0: Peter Hislop reports.
1: Immigration Minister Tony Burke will unveil the Albanese government's migration policy today. Reports suggest the plan could include cuts to the number of international students and restrictions on them bringing their families to Australia. CEO of Universities Australia Luke Sheehy has told the ABC it isn't a new idea and it will have flow-on effects for Australia's economy. He says he'll look at the details later today, but it's clear the government wants to squeeze international student numbers again.
0: A new breast cancer drug will be made cheaper after a critical medication was pulled off the pharmaceutical benefits scheme. AstraZeneca announced in June the Zoladex 3.6 milligram implant would be removed from the PBS in November. Health Minister Mark Butler today confirmed triptorelin 3.75 milligram would be placed on the PBS for the treatment of a range of women's health conditions, including breast cancer and endometriosis. A total fire ban is in place for the Darwin and Adelaide River areas today, but a bushfire at Blackmore, south of Darwin, has been downgraded to advice level as weather conditions on the ground have eased and the threat has reduced. A 178-year-old space mystery has been solved. Shannon Kirkwood has the details.
2: An international research team involving RMIT University looked at a study published in the 1870s which detailed a very intense magnetic disturbance on the 18th of October 1841. It was said to have interfered with train signals and was the earliest known example of space weather affecting human technology. But researchers found a problem. The railway line referenced did not exist in 1841. Instead, they've concluded the incident most likely took place in 1848 and was not the first of its kind. Researchers say the date is important because it marks the intersection of technological age and space weather.
0: Turning to sport, GWS has confirmed the departure of captain Toby Green. The 32-year-old was drafted by the Giants in 2011 and made his AFL debut in the club's inaugural season the following year. He's played 281 games for GWS and has captained the Giants since 2022. GWS says Green has advised the club he will return to Victoria.
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5: 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That number again, 042 77 96 299.
6: Almost 5 minutes past 10, and we'll have another look at the weather. As I check the temperature outside, it's reading 15.3, and the predicted high for Candos is 17, so we're definitely going to get there for sure. Mudgee is expecting 18 today, Bathurst 17, Dubbo 19, Lithgow 15, Katoomba 16 and Springwood 18. For tomorrow, another sunny day. There will be areas of frost in the early morning and the winds will be westerly, 15 to 25 k's during the morning. Overnight temperatures will fall to between 1 and 6, with daytime temperatures tomorrow somewhere in the region of 18 to 25. For Saturday, the 19th of September, sunny day with the chance of fog in the west. Winds will be west to southwesterly, 15 to 25 k's. Overnight temps falling to between 4 and 10, and daytime temps on Saturday between 19 and 26. And Sunday, temperatures between 22 and 29. So I think we're moving out of spring and moving towards summer. And as I drove in today from Mudgee, I was having a look at the canola fields that you pass on the way in, and they're just starting to change colour. There's definitely a slight change to the green, and that yellow, that beautiful canola yellow, will doubtless be visible from the end of the week, I would think, probably from the weekend. So look out for that if you're driving through to or from Mudgee. It's a fabulous sight, really is. Okay, let's get back to some music. The roots and branches of jazz is what I call this show. And I've got three or four tracks lined up that go back to, well, the 1950s and maybe even a little earlier than that. This is The Cordettes and a song that I'm sure you're very familiar with from 1954, Mr. Sandman.

That's a pianist called Arthur Young, actually a very famous pianist. He had very, very large hands and was able to cover a whole lot more of the piano keys than many others. And back in the late 40s, or perhaps it was the early 50s, he came to Australia and joined the ABC. And I know that he died in Sydney in the mid-60s. Arthur Young, very, very good. This is Dean Martin and Nelson Riddle Orchestra, Ain't That a Kick in the Head?

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now. The impossible will take a little while. I say I'll care forever.

fairly scratchy sound there. That was Bert Furman's. Bert Furman's Quintuplets of Swing, a British jazz and swing group formed and recorded in the late 1930s. A real English jazz band there. And that particular track was called Swing As It Comes. I hadn't heard that before, but very much an English dance band type of track. We haven't played too much Australian jazz today. In fact, I don't think we've played, just a little bit earlier on. But this is Dick Hughes' Famous Five and Tilly's Downtown Now.

Yeah, Dick Hughes' Famous Five with a track called Tilly's Downtown Now. I've got this album of tracks by the various artists that appeared at the Sydney Jazz Club, and this was a commemorative CD that was released covering, they call it the good old, bad old days from 1953 to 2003. So if you were around Sydney in that sort of time frame, you may remember a band or an orchestra. They called themselves an orchestra, the Adrian Ford Orchestra. This is Swing That Music.

0: need a shed. Hi guys, this is Fred from the Candice Marston Men's Shed. We are seeking men of all ages to join us on Wednesday and Thursday mornings from 9 a.m. You can enjoy the company of others to tinker in the shed for yourself or to help other members in restoring furniture or making something new to sell on behalf of the shed to raise funds. 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
3: 23 minutes to 11 here at KRR. You're with Neil Mack. I want to play one more track from an Australian jazz band that I think most people would still recall, the Ray Price Quintet, with vocals from Katie Dunbar.
4: John.

That's an English band that I saw back in 1972 in a pub on the Yorkshire Moors, a pub that was called the Lion Inn. The place was called Blakey, B-L-A-K-E-Y. It was a pub that was licensed in 1553, would you believe? 1553. This was the house band of that particular pub, and it was so remote, Blakey was so remote on the Yorkshire Moors that occasionally people would get snowed in. You couldn't drive home, so you'd have to stay the night. And, well, you're in a pub, why not? Happy memories. That was a band called Backdoor, and the track was called Vienna Breakdown. It's about 17 minutes to 11 o'clock. I'm going to play something, another English band, an English band that's called Maisha, M-A-I-S-H-A. This is from their debut album, which I think came out in about 2018, 2019, somewhere around there. They're a London-based jazz band, but they're a bit like, they do jazz and Afrobeat and their own sort of swing to it. So a slightly more modern take on jazz. This is a track called Inside the Acorn, Maisha.

As the title of my show would tell you, the roots and branches of jazz are just that. I don't want to play just swing jazz. I want to give you the chance of listening to Preservation Hall, back in the 20s style, as well as some of the more contemplative jazz, like that particular track by Mesha, Inside the Acorn, sort of music that you can quietly sit down and contemplate life with. The whole idea of this show is to bring you a variety of jazz, so I hope you appreciate what I'm trying to do. This is Sonny Rollins and a track called Love Letters.

That's Sonny Rollins and a track called Love Letters. Just looking at the time, I think I've probably only got time just for this one track that will take us right up to the news. It's from the band The Jazz Crusaders, from their second album, which was called At the Lighthouse, released in 1962. Wayne Henderson on trombone, Wilton Fielder on tenor sax, Joe Sample on piano, Victor Gason on bass, and Styx Hooper on drums. And this track is called Cathy's Dilemma.

0: Hello, I'm Laura Devoy. The National Farmers Federation says it's hopeful the Albanese government's migration plan will end the pause on processing of working holiday maker visa applications. Home Affairs Minister Tony Burke will be unveiling the plan today, which is set to include tighter rules for temporary visas. President of the NFF, Hamish McIntyre, has told News 24 the peak body hasn't been consulted ahead of today's announcement.
1: We're just waiting, hoping that common sense prevails and this slowdown of visa applications is lifted so we can access the people we need at this very important time to harvest these winter crops and obviously get our summer crops in too.
0: A residential economist says there's a shift toward medium-density housing as detached homes remain out of reach for many. Domain's latest matching demand report has compared millions of buyer price searches against property listings in the capital cities. It shows due to price, buyers are adjusting dwelling preferences and opting to purchase townhouses and apartments instead of detached houses. Chief residential economist Dr. Nicola Powell told National Radio News it's not surprising.
2: I think when you look at where budgets sit, and even the reduction in borrowing capacity that we've seen this year, you know, three rate hikes, that does leave an impact. And obviously we do have high house prices, even despite the fact that we've got softening across our housing market.
0: Legal changes will soon help single parents recover unpaid child support from former partners more quickly. Shannon Kirkwood reports.
3: The $186 million legislation will be introduced to Parliament today, which will address parental financial abuse. Under the changes, information shared by one parent when applying for support can be withheld from the other for protection, and the payments will largely be collected through wage deductions instead of being paid privately. From July next year, single parents will also have more opportunities to recover debt owed to them, while there'll be a crackdown on those who don't lodge tax returns to avoid payments. Social Services Minister Tanya Plibersek says parents who weaponise the system will be targeted. Nationally, more than 100,000 parents have child support debts, with 10 people owing more than $1 million.
0: New South Wales police say Australians overseas are using vulnerable children to carry out horrific crimes. Two boys aged 14 and 16 have been charged over the murder of a 23-year-old man who was fatally shot in the Sydney suburb of Glenalpine earlier this month in what police say was a case of mistaken identity. It will be alleged the teens staged vehicles and supplied the weapon to the gunman. Speaking this morning, Detective Superintendent Joe Dewey took aim at organised crime leaders who are calling the shots from overseas.
4: They're cowards. They run away from Australia and they get young kids to do their work. Man up, come back if you want to do it. The environment has changed. We've seen this now over a number of years. We never saw this type of behaviour 5-10 years ago.
0: The Australian Dental Association has renewed calls for responsibility for water fluoridation in Queensland to be returned to the state government. The latest Queensland Child Oral Health study found the overall prevalence of tooth decay among the 5 to 10 year cohort dropped from nearly 46% to less than 40% where water fluoridation was retained. But it says 30% of children in the state are missing out, with the decision up to local councils. The ADA says all Australians should have equal access to the benefits of water fluoridation. And World Rowing has endorsed Rockhampton's Fitzroy River, a known crocodile habitat, as the venue for events in the 2032 Olympic Games. Queensland Premier David Crisafulli says comprehensive and independent technical assessments have been conducted.
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8: Well, I don't know what to tell you about the weather, because what you see is what you get. The temperature has just clicked over 18 degrees here in Candos. The predicted high was 17, so we're doing okay. If you're in the area, Lithgow was going to be about 15, Katoomba 16 and Dubbo 19. But it looks like it's just a glorious day and those temperatures will certainly be reached wherever you are. For tomorrow, another sunny day with the potential for a little bit of frost in the early morning, but temperatures in the range of 18 to 25 tomorrow. Saturday, the temperatures will range between 19 and 26, and Sunday, even warmer, 22 to 29. Some glorious weather at the moment, and if you're out and about in Candos and enjoying Cementa 26, well, good luck to you. Well done. I'm glad you're doing it. It's just coming up to 6 minutes past 11, and that means it's time for John Doremus.
9: Hello again. This is John Doremus with a passing parade of the story of Isaac Singer and his sewing machine. It was not till he reached his 40th year that Isaac Singer, till then a failure at everything he had turned his hand to, from lathe operating to acting, hit the jackpot. In 11 days, he evolved a machine that made him a multimillionaire and revolutionized industry the world over. I'll be back with his story after this message.
10: 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And now we continue with the passing parade.
9: The eighth child of a destitute German immigrant, Isaac Merritt Singer was born in Pittstown, New York on October 27, 1811. At the age of 12, he left home. Machinery fascinated him, and he became apprenticed to a lathe operator. Tiring of this, he took to the stage and traveled the country with one of the innumerable repertory companies then barnstorming America. While playing at Palmyra, New York, he met a young woman named Catherine Haley, who he married soon after. He left her in 1835 and took up with a saloon keeper's daughter, Mary Sponsler, who over the years was to bear him 10 children. 1839 found Singer stranded in Lockport, Illinois, when the repertory company he was touring with went broke. He took a job as a laborer on the Illinois-Michigan Canal. At that time, horses were used for excavation purposes. Singer decided he could improve on the system. He invented a mechanical excavator, patented it, and sold the rights for $2,000. In 1850, when he was 39, it was suggested to Singer by a Boston sewing machine manufacturer that he should put his mind to inventing a new type of sewing machine. The current models were impractical devices. They could not sew continuously, and the material had to be hung on a vertical plate. In 11 days, Singer designed a machine in which the needle traveled up and down instead of horizontally, and could sew continuously in any direction. He then formed a company to distribute the invention and embarked on a vigorous advertising campaign. The venture was just beginning to bear fruit when the sky fell in on Isaac Singer. Elias Howe, inventor of the eye-pointed needle, filed a $25,000 suit against him for infringement of patent. Singer knew he was gone if the case went to court, so he hired a lawyer to keep it out of court. The lawyer was Edward Clark, who demanded an equal partnership in the Singer Company for his services. It was one of the shrewdest bargains ever made. Clark had the case deferred for 3 years, by which time the company had been set on a firm basis. Howe was awarded $15,000, which Singer was quite easily able to pay, as he now was rapidly on his way to becoming a millionaire. As the profits rolled in, his interest in the business lapsed. Finally, he abandoned the management entirely to Clark and devoted himself to exploring the gayer aspects of life. He had scores of mistresses and fathered an unknown number of children. Volumes could be written on Singer's personal affairs. Unfortunately, time does not permit me to delve into those. He died of a heart attack on July 25, 1875, leaving behind him one of the most savagely contested wills in the history of probate. Our time is up. This is John DeRemus, and goodbye for now.

from 1962, that's the Jazz Crusaders, live at the Lighthouse, and a track called Blues for Ramona. 16 and a half minutes past 11 here, so running out of time for today, and I've been playing a few long tracks, which obviously just fill up the programme, but I hope you're enjoying it. There's so much jazz out there and so little time to play it all. This is Sonny Rollins again, My One and Only Love.

0: My one and only love, Sonny Rollins on tenor sax, and the pianist there was Herbie Hancock. Lovely piece of music there. It's 25 past 11.
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4: Gotta jump down, spin around.

Something's just a little different. That was Harry Belafonte. You probably recognised his voice there. It's fairly obvious. That was a recording from 1955. It was called Jump Down, Spin Around, which is essentially a version of Pick a Bale of Cotton, which was popularised before that by Lead Belly. But something just a little different from a CD that a very good friend of mine actually... excuse me, actually made. Martin Jennings lives down on the far south coast and was on the same radio station that I was down at Churros. And he ran a record company. excuse me, ran a record company. He was also with Warner Brothers and made a few CDs of various groups and pieces of music. This one is by the Soul Stirrers, Jesus, Give Me Water.

Interesting track that, because it was recorded in 1951, and the Soul Stirrers were the band that allowed Sam Cooke to be their lead singer. And Sam Cooke was just 19 years old when he recorded that one with the Soul Stirrers, Jesus Gave Me Water. Fabulous piece of music. And you know, jazz really covers so many genres, and jazz moves into the rock field as well as well, you know, into the folk and the semi-classical, I guess. Wonderful. Let me tell you about the wonderful savings at Candos IGA this week. 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Now, excuse me, these specials are on sale now, right through until next Tuesday, Tuesday the 22nd of September. IGA Candos, proud sponsor of KRRR FM. The next track I've got lined up is by a band called the Ezra Collective. They're an English band and four-piece band. And they name themselves the Ezra Collective after the biblical prophet Ezra, who studied and preserved the work of those who came before him to guide his own path forward. I like that. I think that makes a lot of sense. And this is the Ezra Collective and a track called Pure Shade.

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4: It's just on a quarter to 12, and at 12 o'clock, James will be in to take you through until 3 o'clock with his fabulous program. And it's always always something I find fascinating with the music that James plays, and great memories that he kicks up with some of those songs. And this is a memory as well. This goes back certainly before my time, but it was 1943 that Peggy Lee recorded this track with the Benny Goodman Band, Why Don't You Do Right. It spent 19 weeks in the US charts in 1943. And then she left the band at that time and married Benny Goodman's guitarist, Dave Barber, and signed a contract with Capitol Records. With Capitol had just been co-founded with Johnny Mercer. So what I'm going to do is play Peggy Lee's Why Don't You Do Right, and then immediately after that I'm going to follow it with a track from Johnny Mercer. But first, Peggy Lee.

0: You let.
1: Well, that's a bit of a worry, isn't it? Because I didn't press the right button. We might start that again, and we'll get Johnny Mercer doing Accentuate the Positive.

I'm sorry about mucking that track up, but I, in fact, I'd press the repeat button, which is fine because it's good to hear Peggy Lee two or three times, isn't it? This is Duke Ellington and his orchestra with a track called Coco, K-O-K-O, recorded in 1940 in Chicago.

Duke Ellington and pressing too many buttons all at the same time. Duke Ellington and his orchestra from 1940, a track called Coco. Coming up now, this is Nat King Cole with Nelson Riddle's orchestra, Almost Like Being in Love.

to take us out. This is Les Paul and Mary Ford, husband and wife. How High the Moon. Thanks for being with me. I'll be back next week. We'll do it all over again. Take care. James is up next. Bye-bye.

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1: Hello, I'm Laura Devoy. Independent Senator Jackie Lambie has welcomed the government's decision to scrap its proposed $5,000 annual cap on allied health treatment. It comes after veterans laid down their service medals outside Parliament House last week in protest. A veteran of the Australian Army, Senator Lambie says the cap never should have been considered. But while the Coalition is calling for Veterans Affairs Minister Matt Keogh to be sacked, Senator Lambie praised his work.
2: What that department is doing, considering the amount of pressure it's been under, is the best I have seen that department operating. There is still a long way to go, but the changes. So for the veterans out there, please don't take it out on this, Keo. Please don't take it out on the Veterans Affairs, because I have seen more movement in the last 2 years since that Royal Commission what I have in the whole 10 years I've bloody been up here.
1: The federal government is about to unveil its migration policy. Reports suggest Labor will tighten rules for temporary visas as it looks to reduce net overseas migration to 225,000 people by 2028. Immigration and Home Affairs Minister Tony Burke was initially going to release the policy last month before backing out at the 11th hour. He will speak at the National Press Club from 12:30 p.m. Australian Eastern Standard Time. Australia's population grew by 1.4% in the 12 months to March. New figures from the Australian Bureau of Statistics show the population was 27.9 million on the 31st of March. Natural increase, that is the number of people born minus those who died, added 100,600 people. 292,100 were added from net overseas migration. That's down from 309,500 the previous year. Western Australia had the fastest growing population of all jurisdictions. The International Monetary Fund says further interest rate rises may be needed to help lower inflation. The IMF has downgraded its forecast for Australia's economy next year. GDP is now expected to grow by just 1.6%. It says inflation remains a central challenge while weak productivity growth is weighing on the economy's potential. The cash rate has risen three times this year and currently sits at 4.35%, but economists are expecting it to rise later this month. Efforts to keep the nation's capital free from H5 bird flu have escalated today. Shannon Kirkwood has the details.
3: The deadly virus has been detected in every jurisdiction except the ACT. Federal Agriculture Minister Julie Collins has announced today a vaccination program against bird flu will begin next week for little penguins at Canberra Zoo and Aquarium. She says that will bring the number of birds approved for vaccination to just over 9,500. To date, around 20% of those birds have been vaccinated. There have been more than 550 bird flu events recorded around Australia, including in mammals.
1: Analysis of fossilised T-Rex teeth has confirmed a long-standing theory the dinosaur was warm-blooded. Research published in the journal Science Advances has T-Rex's internal temperature at 36 degrees Celsius, which is similar to humans. Researchers say their finding places new constraints on the behaviour and physiology of the species. Turning to sport, Toby Green is heading to Geelong. The Cats have confirmed the 32-year-old will sign with the club when the free agency period opens next month. Earlier this morning, GWS confirmed Green, a foundation player, had decided to leave to return to Victoria. Green has played 281 games for GWS and has captained the Giants since 2022.
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6: And you're with James. Great to have your company this afternoon. It's good to listen to Neil also. I enjoyed his program yesterday. I ended up playing Emmylou Harris on the way across from Bathurst to Wattle Flat before I tuned into the amazing jazz this morning. But yes, it was incredible yesterday on the way back from Mudgee, driving around listening to KRRFM 98.7. Hope you're having a great day. Where are you at the moment? Wherever you are, you're going to be underneath the Azure Blue Sky. I don't know if that's how you pronounce A-Z-U-R-E-E without making it sound like Asia, the country. But the Azure Blue Sky, beautiful Mediterranean-looking blue sky above us and a few fluffy white clouds just floating their way across. Why? What's happened? Well, it's sunny. You know it's sunny already, don't you? Areas of morning frost this morning. Yes, it was freezing last night. Was it cold where you are? The wind southwesterly up to 20 kilometres an hour, but in the metropoli of Candlestone and Ralston, there's barely a gum leaf moving anywhere because, again, that wind speed is measured at the top of Nulla Mountain, where the weather sensor is. Daytime max is 19 today, and Candos, your max was supposed to be 17, but no surprise, it's already 18.1. Again, because it's warmer in the middle of our metropoli than it is away up the top of the Weathervanes Mountain. Mudgee 18 and Bathurst. I hooked across to Bathurst there, but I can just... Bathurst, that's right, 17, shortcut for Bathurst. Dubbo 19, Lithgow 15, Katoomba 16, and Springwood 18. I must have had a senior moment there looking at the word Bath, thinking, where's Bath? That's in England. No, it's Bathurst, short for Bathurst, of course, 17 degrees. You're with James again, KRRFM 98.7. Tomorrow you can expect on the 18th of September for it to be sunny, sunshine, areas of frost in the morning, light winds up to 25 kilometres an hour, which means we might have two gum leaves moving on the KRR studio viewable gum tree leaf indicator, wind indicator out there. Overnight temperatures between 1 and 6, which means it could be frost and up to 25 maximum tomorrow, wherever you are, which happens to be, wait for it, drum roll. Did you know that 6 degrees warmer, wherever you are today, however you've experienced the temperature at whatever time of day, it will be 6 degrees warmer tomorrow. Oh, wow. That's not tropical. That's heading towards, the news continues. Saturday, the maximum is 26. That's 7 degrees warmer than the maximum today. And then Sunday's is 29, which happens to be an entire 10 degrees warmer on the 20th of September than it is today. Now, if Sunday was not a good day to mow the lawn, which it isn't for me because I'll be on the road, oh boy, anyway, that the grass is going to be pretty dry. It's just begging you, chop me, mow me. I'm dry. It's going to be easy for the mower. You won't have to wash it afterwards. Anyway, there you go. That's Sunday's maximum, 29 degrees. That's a very warm temperature on Sunday. That's pretty well hitting swimming weather if you go in the afternoon because the 29 degrees will have warmed the pool and maybe the pool will be 27, the perfect temperature for a swim. You're with James. 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The basic summary of the weather report being today is a warm spring day, maximum 19 wherever you are. And by Sunday, it will be a maximum of 29. So you can expect over tomorrow and on Saturday and on Sunday for temperature to be rising day by day until we have Sunday, 29 degrees. Well, anyway, you're with James. 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And if that isn't a warming spring heading towards summer, you tell me what is. In fact, the news has so shocked me, I'm thinking about what am I going to do next? Well, of course, I'm going to be asking if you would like yourself personally to present a weather report on a radio station or play your favourite music, curate the music for your much appreciative listeners, listeners with a high degree of appreciation, like me. I love listening to KRRFM 98.7. What would you do? How would you join? Do you have to talk all the time? No, some of us talk all the time, like me. Others don't talk much at all and just play the favourite music and just say good day here and there. So you could be qualified. You could be the person we're looking for and you need to ring us. And Peter, my mate, is going to tell you exactly what you could be doing in order to join a radio station. And why not? What a good lot of fun that would be to have you. That's you.
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And you're back with James. Great to have your company this afternoon and kicking off with a cool. Well, maybe it's a cool one. I hope so. When the girl in your arms is the girl, what, in your dreams? Well, this is Cliff Richards on KRRR FM 98.7, keeping you company this afternoon. When the-

Hi, and you're back with James. I was listening to the program yesterday afternoon. Also, think about Cliff Richards. Someone said to me that Cliff Richards and Olivia Newton-John. Well, she didn't know, but he knew that he really liked her, and he never actually told her. And he was interviewed at the age, I think it was about 73, and he was asked, what did you think of Olivia? He said, well, I was in love with Olivia, but I just left it too late. She was one of his backing singers. They remained lifelong friends, of course, and would sing often together. And here we have their song, a song they sung together, Suddenly, Olivia Newton-John with Cliff Richard.

There you go. That's a Olivia Newton-John song as she's duetting there. I think it was a Bee Gees song, but she's singing it this time with Cliff Richard, lifelong friend. And Cliff, after her funeral, he said, "I was in love with her once." She was a backing singer of his, and he reportedly said, "And I think I left it a little bit late." Oh, dearie me. Anyway, so that's why we're playing two more Cliff Richard, Olivia Newton-John songs. We have Everybody's Somebody, Everybody's Someone with Cliff Richard, Olivia Newton-John helping out, and her own Please, Mr. Please from the album Hopelessly Devoted to You. Here we go, Cliff Richards when he was younger.

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Thank you for letting me share that song with you. Had not heard that song before. Certainly know this one. Please, Mr. Please. In the corner of that barroom stands that jukebox. And what song would you like then to choose for you? Maybe this one.

0: This is KRRFM 98.7, and you are with James Toogood. Great to have your company this afternoon. Beautiful blue sky day. We've got some messages from sponsors coming back a little bit from Cementar, which is going on right now in town. It's a pretty magic opportunity to get out in the sunshine, stroll around and see the wonderful things that are happening all over Candos this summer. Oh, well, this spring, but it feels like summer, doesn't it?
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0: And you're back with James, and right outside the studio at the library in the cement of time, you will be able to see the tortoise. Now, the tortoise is the hot pink composting. No, it's not Doctor Who's telephone box. It's the hot pink composting toilet that has landed just in front of the Candos Library. He says, come and drop the kids off at the pool, and then come up and see the composting toilet and see a man and about a dog or whatever you want to do. But apparently it's a working... It's a working tortoise. It's not just a decorative one. And it does look like it's landed from outer space. Beautiful, hot, hot pink. Beautiful, hot pink seat. And it's got a great, big, beautiful, iridescent green The Tortoise sign running down its side, slashing down its side. And you can see that. Now, they are talking about serious things as well, but in a certainly a fun way. And it was already happened to the first event, which was between 11 and 12, where there was a lecture or a talk about composting. And you know that we in poo equals sludge that pollutes our waters, they say. But we and poo and sawdust makes beautiful soil. So that's what they're talking about at the tortoise, which is a great name for a telephone box that has dropped out of the sky with a hot pink seated loo inside it. Apparently it's working, and apparently you can have a go. Anyway, you're with James. This is KRRFM 98.7. I'm trying not to smile too wide, but it's a fantastic, serious idea, and I can't think of a more fun way than they could have chosen than to get this hot pink tortoise to arrive at Cementa. But just when you thought the fun was over, not at all. Today there is the Candos Karaoke Night. The Huang Shran Anuan karaoke with the Bushruck Band. They're playing there at the Cementa headquarters, HQ. I do believe it's the Way Out Cafe area. And at 6:15 till 8 o'clock tonight, it's a karaoke night, which means you get up and be able to sing. And along with the karaoke, we have a quarter of an hour special from 8 till 8:15 p.m. I kid you not, are you ready for it? The Pootopia Choir from the Tortoise. They're arranging a choir. They're joining the Wallamai Singers as well, and they'll be singing the classical rendition of the Pooh and Wee song, as well as some other songs there. Surely it's not a 15-minute classical piece. But no, that does say a classical rendition of the Pooh and Wee song, but I can't imagine it's a 15-minute long song. Instead, they'll probably be singing some other songs as well. You're with James, KRRFM 98.7. If it's a 15-minute classic-inspired song, like, you know, one of Beethoven's symphonies that goes on forever and ever, and it's a 15-minute long song about the beauties of the tortoise, do forgive me. I have misrepresented the choir horribly, but I do think and I do feel that it's a selection of songs, a selection of songs featuring the Pootopia Choir, formed at least of Kim Williams and Lucas Elaine and the Wallamai Singers. You're with James, KRRFM 98.7. You would only hear about this on KRRFM 98.7, and it's fantastic to have your company. You know, there's folks strolling just up and down the street all day long. Cars are just jammed along the main street, around the side streets. There's still some parking spaces here and there. And if you're a block away, there's plenty of car parking spaces, and just come down, stroll around the main street and enjoy the sunshine. Get out there and just see what's happening. There's a youth artwork workshop going on right now. That's an art workshop going on right now in the Candos Library, just up from the Hot Pink Tortoise. A little bit difficult to miss the place where the workshop is happening. And if you'd like to see what the workshop is all about, then just stroll along to the library and stick your head in and have a look. You're with James, KRRFM 98.7. I'm also thinking about lunch. There's just so many cafes to stop at on the main street today. It's just a gorgeous thing to think about. The more I think about it, the more my mouth's starting to water. Actually, it is truly. I must be feeling hungry. I'm also thinking of the hot drinks that are available from here and there, and you could almost do your own competitive browse. You know, get something from this place, something from that cafe, something from the other one, and come up with your selection of the best. Well, there you go. It's James here. It's KRRFM 98.7. It was a little bit difficult to follow on the arrival of the tortoise with a song. But thinking about the way you could be helping the environment, creating soil versus pollution, maybe the tortoise could lead you to paradise. That is a long shot. I've never drawn a longer bow. Trying to connect the topic of Pootopia to Charlene D'Angelo and her song, I've Been to Paradise, but never been to me. One of those thoughtful yesteryear songs.

Well, there you go. We've listened to every little dulcet finishing note of that beautiful, gorgeous song from yesteryear. Charlene Dalangelo singing for you this afternoon. I've been to paradise. You're my world. This is Patrizio Buan from his album Forever Begins Tonight. I'm sure this is a song I remember. You're my world. Sung with a true operatic tone, of course.

0: And you are the James, and this is KRRFM 98.7. Fantastic to have your company this afternoon. Gorgeous blue sky, sunshiny day, just the perfect weather for Samantha. Watching the folks stroll up and down the main street, wandering from place to place, cafe to cafe, enjoying the ambience and the atmosphere. It's just fantastic. Messages from our sponsors. Then we're coming back with about a minute of music, heading up towards the news. Maybe it'll be a best sponsorship announcement, but let's listen to what our sponsors have to say.
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1: Oh, and you're back with James. Great to have your company this afternoon. And just thinking about the things that are happening with Samantha around the place today, a reminder that the Kandos karaoke night at the Samantha headquarters, I do believe that's at the Way Out Cafe, and that we also have at the Kandos Community Hall at 4:45pm to 5pm, a quarter of an hour program, Turn Your Night Light Ritual on, and that's this afternoon, so something to look forward to there. Just pop along to the Kandos Community Hall, and then at 5pm just go out and browse around again and pick up something to eat, or just chill out, enjoy the atmosphere, sit down and enjoy the late afternoon sunshine. And then at 6:15pm is the Kandos Karaoke Night at Samantha Headquarters, the Way Out Cafe Hall. And that is followed by the Putopia Choir at Samantha Headquarters from 8 to 8:15, topping off a grand night.
2: The Minister has taken the stage at the National Press Club to hand down the federal government's new migration policy. Tony Burke began by praising Australia's migration story before beginning to unveil the plan.
3: Immigration is fundamentally a strength to this country. Is fundamentally a strength to Australia. And we need to always remember that while there are issues in the immigration program that we are always wrestling with, that job is never complete. We can never lose sight of the extraordinary strength to the fabric of our nation in what is modern, multicultural Australia.
2: In the speech, Mr. Burke will outline how the government will cut visas for the family members of international students. The government will crack down on people living here without a visa, and they'll cut off pathways for international students to remain in the country. Two boys aged 14 and 16 have been charged over the murder of a 23-year-old man in a suspected case of mistaken identity. As investigations continue into the shooting in the Sydney suburb of Glen Alpine earlier this month, New South Wales police say Australians overseas are using vulnerable children to carry out horrific crimes. Police described the teenagers as clumsy and naive, saying they were not believed to be present at the alleged murder but were part of a joint criminal enterprise through their actions. Detectives suspect three other people committed the fatal home invasion. Meanwhile, the Premier of New South Wales, Chris Minns, this morning introduced a raft of new legislation into Parliament to tackle organised crime.
4: The age of the people who've been accused of these offences is worrying for everybody in our community. But I need to let that work its way through the courts, and the police have told us and the public you can expect more arrests.
2: The Australian Dental Association says new data confirms young children would benefit from state control of water fluoridation. Shannon Kirkwood reports.
5: The ADA and Australian Dental Association Queensland says the Queensland Oral Health Study shows tooth decay has fallen among 5 to 10-year-olds by 10% in just 2 years, but only where water fluoridation was retained. It also found the areas which remained unfluoridated or lost fluoridation saw little or no change in tooth decay rates, and that covers around 30% of Queensland children. It says of particular concern is First Nations children, rural children and those from low socioeconomic families who are largely missing out on dental care and fluoridated water. The ADA says governments must adopt water fluoridation as part of health policy and promote its introduction where possible.
2: And the Queensland government says Olympic authorities have approved the 2032 rowing venue. Central Queensland's Fitzroy River in Rockhampton, known to be a crocodile habitat, passed an International Olympic Committee assessment with flying colours, Premier David Crisafulli told State Parliament today.
6: Who could forget Rockhampton, which is set to welcome the world for rowing and canoeing on the mighty Fitzroy River. It will be an extraordinary sight, the world's best athletes competing in the heart of central Queensland, watched by spectators across the globe. Many have said it can't be done. We reject that view. We back in regional Queensland, no ifs, No buts.
2: But the state government has been facing mounting pressure to reconsider the venue, with additional concerns around fairness, safety and sustainability outside the risk of crocodiles. And turning to sport, in cricket, Matthew Wade has called time on his Big Bash career. The 38-year-old has played 119 BBL matches for the Melbourne Stars, Melbourne Renegades and Hobart Hurricanes. The Hurricanes today confirmed he's played his final match. Wade retired from international cricket in late 2024.
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9: 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That number again, 042 77 96 299.
1: Oh, what's happening with the weather outside? Blue sky, sunshiny day, just can't even see any clouds anymore. Not even the lightest, littlest, fluffiest ones. And the summary of the weather report is quite simple. Today, the maximum is 19 degrees. Tomorrow, it's going to rise. Saturday, it's going to rise again. On Sunday, it will be 10 degrees hotter, hot being the operative word. 29 degrees Celsius will be the maximum on Sunday. What's the detail? Well, today's maximum of 19 is accompanied by very light winds, up to 20 kilometres an hour, which means down in the metropoli, Cairndos and Ralston, or flat ground, wherever you are, probably no wind can be felt at all. It's just a beautiful, warm spring day. And the maximums are Cairndos 17, Mudgee 18, Bathurst 17, Dubbo 19, Lithgow 15, Katoomba 16 and Springwood 18. Even Lithgow at 15, we're starting to warm up there. Well, tomorrow's temperatures are going to max out at 25. On Saturday, it will climb to 26, the maximum. Sunday, the maximum will climb to 29. There is absolutely not a one single drip of rain that is expected to fall over the next few days. There may be a little bit of light frost with date on tomorrow morning alone. Saturday and Sunday, no frost. But we're heading towards a dry weekend with rapidly rising temperatures, so that you can expect a 29 degree day, 10 degrees warmer wherever you are. Even in Lithgow, your max should be around 26 degrees. But you can expect warm, dry conditions this weekend. Oh, I just hope those paddocks stay green. Isn't it gorgeous to look out at the green paddocks, the lush grass, the blue skies above, the little wisps of white clouds just floating across the azure blue sky. It's just one of those gorgeous spring days. By the time Sunday comes, you'll be feeling like it's the beginning of a summer day. You're with James. You might want to go for a swim. This is KRRFM 98.7. I've got some friends who are going camping, some for the first time in a lifetime, around Kajigong Lake. It's going to be a glorious, glorious weekend. And I do encourage you, if you are camping this week, and pack your swimmers. It's going to be hot on Sunday. You just might enjoy a cool, refreshing dip. This is our hour coming up, where we enjoy music from the musicals and the theatre and the movies. And heading towards that time, first we have one message from our sponsors, and then coming back with, "Hey, look me over." Well, that's from the Letterman from Wildcat, the movie.
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0: Let's say interest rates might rise up. Who knows what's going to happen over here? They have over there in the United States. And hey, look me over, mortgage rates going up. That just feels like a part of yesterday, doesn't it? Funny, the older you live, the more time the life seems to repeat itself with its own little stresses here, there and everywhere. Money, money, this is from Liza Minnelli with Joel Grey singing their song from Cabaret.
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Oh, you're back with James. Maybe that's why St. John in the days of the Roman Empire 2,000 years ago, watching the money-making world go round and round, he began to dream of a whole new world where even the streets are gold. Anyway, that's the song playing from Aladdin.

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I wanna see, them dancing, walking around on those, what do you call them? Oh, feet. 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Legs are required for jumping, dancing, strolling along down a, what's that word again?

0: That was from Aladdin, and now we have Roaring On from The Great Gatsby on KRFM 98.7, and you're with James Toogood.
1: I left my home in Minnesota to escape a kind of restlessness I couldn't shake after the war. And when I stepped off of the train at Pennsylvania Station, I felt that restlessness even more. All of New York City wanted what was coming next. Everyone

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0: Love is a many splendid thing. 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All you need is love.
1: Please don't start that again.
0: All what? 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
1: A girl has got to eat.
0: All you need is love.
1: She'll end up on the street.
0: All

0: Talking with James. It's great to have you company this afternoon. We're playing music from the musicals and Broadway. That, of course, was from Do You Hear the People Sing? That's from Les Mis. Before that, we had the Elephant Love Medley. That was from the Moulin Rouge. And that followed, of course, the Roaring On, which we did announce, from The Great Gatsby. You're with James this afternoon. Great to have your company, I must say. And as we're continuing to play some songs from Broadway and the musicals, we're going to be cutting to a break where we listen to some of our messages from our sponsors, and thank you so much for supporting them. You're with James Toogood, and this is KRRFM 98.7.
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0: And you're back with James, and we have the music from All Shook Up, Can't Help Falling in Love, and this is from the musical, Sharon Williams, Eddie Redmayne.

That was a fairly grand diversion. You can see that came from a Hollywood musical. And you're with James. 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Consider yourself at home from Oliver, the musical, KRRFM 98.7.

0: Indeed. And that was from the musical, of course. That was from Oliver. The music, Consider Yourself. Someone who has been considering themselves has been our Midwestern Regional Council. Good news, they have elected a new mayor and deputy mayor following the elections held at yesterday's ordinary council meeting. Councillor Alex Caravas was elected mayor, while Councillor Katie Dicker was elected deputy mayor. Again, that's Councillor Alex Caravas was elected mayor, and Councillor Katie Dicker was elected deputy mayor. And these positions were determined by the councillors during the ordinary meeting that was held yesterday, Wednesday, 16th of September. And a bit of background, Councillor Caravas was first elected to council in 2016, 10 years ago. He was deputy mayor from 2024, that's 2 years ago. Councillor Dicker has been on the council since 2021, the past 5 years. Councillor Caravas thanked the fellow councillors for their support, as you would imagine, and said he looked forward to representing the Midwestern region and working with councillors, council staff, and you and I, the community. He said, "I will do the best I can to continue on Councillor Kennedy's work as he has done as mayor for the past 16 years, and my congratulations to the election of Councillor Dicker as deputy mayor." Councillor Caravas, the new mayor, said. And so, yeah, that's the information there. There you go. Boy, yesterday we had a different mayor and today we've got a different mayor. This is Councillor Alex Caravas, our new mayor. Welcome to the job, Councillor Caravas. From KRRFM 98.7 and all of our listeners too. And thank you for representing us in the community, and we elected the councillors to represent us, and we do thank them for their service. Everything's coming up roses? Well, that would be good, wouldn't it? If it always came up roses, but life's got some complicated issues, doesn't it? Anyway, this is from the musical Gypsy, and this is sung to us by Imelda Staunton.
1: 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We're just beginning, and there's no stopping us this time.

That's from the musical Gypsy. I tell you what, it sounded like they're heading towards World War III there. But anyway, that's Everything Coming Up Roses, and she was certainly singing it in a very enthusiastic fashion, the music of the night. Let's head back to something classical. Just take a breather and relax as we listen to, from the Phantom of the Opera, Bradley Jayden singing.

0: Oh, there you go. 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Messages from sponsors. And we're coming back with a little bit of Om Papa, heading up to the Lords of News on your program this afternoon.
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4: And here we go, a little bit of Oompa-pa. Sally Dexter with the crowd from Oliver singing for us this afternoon.

Christian

0: Oh, a little bit of umpapa. You're with James, it's KRFM 98.7. It's been fantastic to have your company this afternoon, just looking at all the things to do with Cementa and the installation artworks and thinking about today, which is Thursday. Again, there is a wonderful evening planned from 6:15 p.m. at the Cementa headquarters, Candos, at the Wayside Cafe. At there is the Candos Karaoke Night. That's going to be something spectacular to listen to. And then from 4:45 to 5 p.m. is the official Night Light Ritual. Turn your night light on. The ritual, Candos Community Hall, that is at 4:45 p.m. for 15 minutes. And what do you do between that and the fantastic karaoke time? You stroll the town. You just find something to eat and enjoy the afternoon. Stay chatting with friends, catch up with what's happening, make new friends, and just go and see all the glorious exhibitions that are around the place. You're with James. 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
2: Hello, I'm Alyssa Delfs. The federal government is outlining its migration policy at the National Press Club. The Home Affairs Minister has unveiled a major crackdown on visa hopping, with international students to be restricted from both jumping between visas and bringing family members to Australia in most cases.
3: There are individuals who would never in fact meet the qualifications to be able to become a permanent resident and effectively jump from visa to visa, use the appeals process to be able to stay here as long as possible until it eventually becomes absurd to not just let them stay, because at that point they have Australian citizen children and at that point they are so integrated into a local community.
2: Tony Burke says the changes would help bring net overseas migration from 292,000 to meet budget forecasts of 245,000 in 2026-27 and 225,000 each year thereafter. Meantime, the Australian Restaurant and Cafe Association has criticised the federal government's migration changes, warning that restricting temporary migrants who keep restaurants, cafes and hospitality businesses operating risks worsening an already severe workforce shortage. ACRA says reducing migration without accounting for the workforce requirements of individual industries is the wrong approach. They say that's especially true for the hospitality sector, which is the number one consumer of skilled visa approvals and employs a large cohort of international students and working holidaymakers. Australia's population grew by 1.4% in the 12 months to March. Laura Devoy has the details.
4: New figures from the Australian Bureau of Statistics show the population was 27.9 million on the 31st of March. Natural increase, that is the number of people born minus those who died, added 100,600 people. 292,100 were added from net overseas migration. That's down from 309,500 the previous year. Western Australia had the fastest growing population of all jurisdictions, up 2.1%. Tasmania had the slowest growth at just 0.6%.
2: Women are facing more serious consequences from personal forms of digital offending, according to new research into cybercrime. The Women in Digital and Securo report found women are more likely to experience technology-facilitated abuse and are twice as likely as men to fear for their physical safety. Head of Alliances at Securo, Brianna Marlowe, says the figures hide the true extent of the problem.
5: What's actually happening is that certain types of cybercrime are deliberately built around exploiting relationships, trust and intimacy, and those particular crimes disproportionately land on women. In a lot of these cases, the shame a victim feels is actually engineered by the offender on purpose, and that's what's keeping people quiet.
2: And if you or someone you know needs help, you can call the National Domestic, Family and Sexual Violence Hotline 1-800-RESPECT on 1-800-737-732. And three politicians have joined forces to petition the Prime Minister for more staff. Independent Senator Fatima Payman, One Nation's Pauline Hanson and Independent MP Dai Lee launched their campaign today, saying their unity is a sign the system is completely broken. One Nation has 0.83 staff per parliamentarian compared to Labor's 4.09 and the Coalition's 1.47, according to modelling. And in sport, Toby Green is heading to Geelong. The Cats have confirmed the 32-year-old will sign with the club when the free agency period opens next month. Earlier this morning, GWS confirmed Green, a foundation player, had decided to leave to return to Victoria.
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0: And back with James. I really did enjoy Neil's program yesterday afternoon. It was just really good. And he was playing a song by Emmylou Harris. I'm going to be playing it again. I hadn't heard it before, and I was listening and just loved the guitar and the things that were happening in the song. And it's her song from the border to from border to Birmingham. And looking at what happened to me there. You're with James, it's KRR FM 98.7, and I wanted to be playing you the song from the border to Birmingham. I have it here, it's loaded up, playing. I heard it yesterday for the first time with Neil, and just loved the guitar.
8: I wanna hear love song.
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0: It's your country hour, folks, and looking forward to spending this hour.

Just a nice sounding song. Thank you very much, Neil. I did enjoy listening to your show yesterday afternoon while driving around Bungie. You're with James at KWR FM 98.7. And Dolly Parton with Linda Ronstadt and Emmylou Harris singing Do I Ever Cross Your Mind? A golden oldie from yesteryear on our Country Hour, KWR FM 98.7 with James too.

his empty chair and the pillow where he would lay his head. It brings to mind

It's country music and it's KRRFM 98.7. Good to have your presence with me this afternoon. And here we have Precious Memories, Chet Atkins and Emmylou Harris again. KRRFM 98.7.

0: Oh, there you go. It was Dolly Parton. That was Precious Memories. Lynn and you with James. It's KRRM FM. Chet Atkins with Emmylou Harris. Sorry, Dolly Parton. They sounded similar, didn't they? Ghost Riders in the Sky. Wally rang up from Willy Wally Gully. I've got to tell you the joke before we play Ghost Riders in the Sky with Willie Nelson and with Johnny Cash. That was from their Highwaymen album. But Mick goes to see the doctor. He's got some real troubles, dear Mick, and he's stumbling around the house a little bit, and he says to the missus, "What do you reckon?" She says, "Oh, I'll go off to see the doctor." The doctor says to Mick, he says, look, Mick, I'm sorry, but this is a really serious and very rare disease, but thank God there's an experimental drug that they're just trying, and I need you to take it home. Do you reckon you could take it? Mick said, "Yeah, no, sure, I'll try anything because, you know, I want to see a few more sunrises, a bit more blue sky, a little bit, another Australian summer, but Willy Wally." And so Mick goes and off he goes to see the doctor, and he says to the doctor, "So how do I take this drug?" And the doctor says, "Well, you take one on the first day, then you skip a day, and then you take two tablets. And then you skip a day. And then you take one tablet and then you skip a day. And then you take two tablets and then you skip a day." You got it? You got it. One, then two, one, two. And you skip a day in between. And Mick says, "Yeah, no, sure, I think I can do that." And so he goes back and the doctor says, "Come back and see me in a month and we'll see how it's going." I must say thank you to Wally from Willy Wally Gully area for this joke. It's a really good one. So Mick's going to see the doctor, rare disease, and the doctor says the experimental drug, just take one, then skip a day, take two, skip a day, take one, skip a day, take two, skip a day. And be careful when you take him, he says, because, you know, it's a powerful drug. It is experimental. So Mick misses the appointment 4 weeks later, 1 month later, and the doctor rings up all concerned and says to Mrs. Mick, he says, "My dear, what's happened? Mick's supposed to come in. He's on this experimental and dangerous drug. And is the drug okay? Is he okay?" And the missus says, "Oh, look, I'm sorry. He died. He passed away. We've just had his funeral." The doctor said, "What?" He said, "How did that happen?" And she said, "Oh, no, it wasn't the drug. It was the skipping." Poor Mick. Take one. Go skipping for a whole day. Take two, go skipping for a whole day. Take three, skipping for a whole day. Take one, skipping for a whole day. His heart wasn't up to it, poor Mick. Anyway, you're with James, KRRFM 98.7. Thanks, hey, by the way, Wally, for that joke. I thought that really tickled my funny bone. But anyway, here we go. Riders in the Sky. This is the Highwaymen with Willie Nelson and, of course, Johnny Cash. Ghost Riders in the Sky.
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0: And coming back to a great song with Dolly Parton, Linda Ronstadt, Amy Lou Harris, Wildflowers. We're all little wildflowers. That's after these messages from our sponsors on KRRFM 98.7. Of course, you know that because you're on there right now. You're with James, and it's great to have your company along today.
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0: And back with James, and this is Dolly Parton, Linda Ronstadt, Amy Lou Harris, Wildflowers.

Oh, indeed. And you're with James Cattablar, FM 98.7. That's Wildflowers. And here we have Guitar Man. This is Keith Urban, a recent hit. This is coming from June 2026, only a couple of months out. On Cattablar, FM 98.7, playing some recent songs. Luke Bryan following with his song is released in September, just a few weeks ago. I liked loving you. But first,

Keith Urban, guitar man, playing there with John Meyer. And we have a song by Luke Bryan coming up, by I Liked Loving You. And this was just released 2 weeks ago. And we'll play it for you on KRRFM 98.7. You're with James Toogood until 3 o'clock this afternoon. And Marion is coming to take you through the drive time hours and out on the streets of Candos. It is Cementa, the annual festival. And folks are strolling around up and down the street, looking at the different things that are happening and just relaxing and enjoying our beautiful blue sky, warm afternoon. I Liked Loving You. This is Luke Bryan on your radio station this afternoon. Song's only been out for a couple of weeks. Glad to share it with you.

And you're with James. It's KRRFM 98.7. We began our show this afternoon listening to Olivia Newton-John with Keith Richards, and I had no idea that Olivia Newton-John was a backing singer for his band in the earlier days when she was in the United Kingdom, and that he had a secret crush on her, and that he hid it even from her, he reported in an interview. And he wishes wistfully that he had been more upfront and said, "We're not just best friends, but there's something more in my heart as well." But be that as it may, she was, of course, then across the US of A, and they remained best friends, singing together for a lifetime. But this is our country hour, and we slipped back into that song, that duet with Cliff Richards and Olivia Newton-John. But we're going to be playing a country song, and this is her country song that began winning her awards so long ago. And yes, used to busk it on the streets of Wagga Wagga. Never made as much cash, I must say, but a cent here or there, and at that age, $12 an hour felt pretty good 50 years ago. Anyway, here we go. Let Me Be There, Olivia Newton-John, except my brothers used to beat me selling their roses at the

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4: And you're back with James. Let me be there. This is Olivia Newton-John, and Marion's come to take you through the drive time hours. Be listening to her songs, and I'll tell you what, she's knitting and clicking there. Click Go the Shears is not a knitting song, is it? Anyway, I don't know a knitting song. Probably Dolly Parton sang one, My Coat of Many Colours or something like that. Let me be there. Just play the song, James. Okay.

0: Oh, it's been great to have your company. I'm going to be seeing you next Thursday. This is James, KRFM 98.7.
1: Hi there. Yes, I'm talking to you through your speakers. Do you like the music you're listening to? Maybe you'd like a different style of music. On this side of the speakers and present a program of style and music that you have selected. I know that you're going to say, I can't do that. Yes, you can. As training.

0: 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So you see, there's no excuse to have a go and become a volunteer announcer and playing music you think the listeners would like to hear. Find out more by giving us a call on 63794360, or you can call into KRRFM and pick up a membership form at 50 Angus Avenue, Cairndos. Have a look at the studio, meet some of the volunteer members. Now that I've got you thinking about it, we'll go back to the current program. Hope to see you soon.
1: Good afternoon, I'm Melissa Delfs. The federal government has unveiled a suite of changes to migration in Australia with a new ballot system for second and third years of working holiday maker visas. Currently, 88 days of regional work must be completed to qualify for a second year under that visa. But through the reforms, working for the required time would get backpackers into a ballot, giving them the chance to remain there for a second year with another ballot in the third for those who have spent more than 6 months of year two in a regional area. Immigration Minister Tony Burke explains.
2: When I say that, we're not restoring that pace across the whole of the working holiday maker system. We're doing it for those ones that have the regional requirement to be able to get years two and three. There's not a regional requirement with respect to the United Kingdom, and we have a challenge with the rapid growth of that, but obviously it's part of a free trade agreement.
1: The National Farmers Federation says farmers are furious about the government's proposed crackdown on working holiday maker visas. President Hamish McIntyre says the decision announced by the Home Affairs Minister is a blow for farmers and businesses which produce the nation's food and fibre. Minister Burke confirmed a three-month processing timeframe for working holiday makers and outlined that ballot system. Mr. McIntyre says urgent consultation is required to avoid placing food security, regional economies and farm safety at risk. And a nationally recognised leader in multicultural media and ethnic community broadcasting says that while the changes to migration are sensible in a way, an education campaign will be needed to keep impacted people informed. Saad Khalid is a Pakistani Australian, a Young Australian of the Year finalist, and an advocate for migrant and multicultural communities. Speaking to National Radio News, he says if you change someone's visa pathway, the communication cannot be an afterthought.
3: A lot of communities will be confused for the moment of what this change in the migration system will mean. There are a number of people that are in the limbo in terms of their immigration status, in terms of their visa status. There will be a lot of questions asked by community, and I think it's up to the government, up to the policymakers, to be able to reach out to communities that are affected, to offer spokespersons, to offer clarity, and to prevent mis- and disinformation from really going out to these migrant groups.
1: And it's Alana and Madeline Day, raising funds to support children fleeing violence in memory of the two girls who were killed in the Port Arthur massacre. The father of the girls and founding patron, Walter Mikak, says funds raised today will help provide buddy bags containing essential items for children forced into emergency care.
4: So the buddy bags are designed for those kids who are removed from their home in dire situations. And the backpacks are full of all the essentials that they need at the moment when they arrive at a refuge or at an emergency crisis accommodation with nothing but the clothes they're wearing in most cases. So we've got buddy bags for babies, toddlers, young kids and teens.
1: And Peter Max, whose colourful psychedelic pop art expressed the optimism of the flower power movement of the 1960s, has died at age 88. The artist, whose works graced everything from postage stamps to cruise ships, passed on Monday, according to a statement from his son, and no cause of death was given. In his first flush of success in the late 60s and early 1970s, his mural-like tableaus of flowers, the cosmos and cartoonish figures were widely popular across dorm room walls and household furnishings like clocks and bedspreads. And turning to sport in cricket, Matthew Wade has called time on his Big Bash career. The 38-year-old has played 119 BBL matches for the Melbourne Stars, Melbourne Renegades and Hobart Hurricanes. The Hurricanes today confirmed he's played his final match.
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6: Good afternoon, everyone. My name's Marion and I will be with you until 6 o'clock. It's an absolutely glorious day today and the beginning of Samantha. So how lovely it is that all the people who've come for Samantha are enjoying our fantastic weather today. My entire playlist today is to do with songs that are about art that I could find. So some songs are about art, and I never knew that. So we'll learn a bit today. This one is Don McLean's Vincent.

And a couple of years ago, I was lucky enough to be in Melbourne for the exhibition by something called Lumiere. That's the candelabra in Beauty and the Beast. So it was something like that. Anyway, it was something to do with light. And anyway, it was like a Vincent van Gogh or Gough, or however you want to pronounce it, exhibition. And there were like sections taken from his paintings projected on the wall. So in one of his paintings, there's a steam train. And the steam train was projected like steaming across the wall, like it was moving. It was just amazing. And you really got, instead of just shuffling past for paintings in an art exhibition, you could just sit on the floor and just watch, and things would change. And a lot of the paintings were projected very, very large, so you could really see the detail. And yeah, it was quite fabulous. I don't know if purists would think it was good, but I don't know. The next track is from my favourite man, musician man, Luca Bloom. And this is his song about one of Pablo Picasso's many unhappy women, I think you could say, and it's called Gone to Pablo.

That was the fabulous Luca Bloom. He will be playing at Port Fairy Folk Festival this year. I haven't checked the Blue Mountains Festival. He usually does one after the other because they're one weekend after the other. I heard him playing that in Yakandanda a couple of years ago. And we're going to hear from Nat King Cole now, and this is Mona Lisa. And if you've ever been to see the Mona Lisa in the Louvre, it's rather small.

And there we go. That was Nat King Cole with Mona Lisa. And the next one, absolutely nothing like Nat King Cole. This is actually The Cure. And it is called Pictures of You.

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And you may be wondering what on earth that's got to do with art. However, when I researched this playlist today, the song centres on a young girl who gets into an argument with her parents and goes to the local cinema to escape her dreary existence. She watches films to find wonder but discovers that even art, Hollywood and modern entertainment are repetitive and hollow. So there you go. It is about art. And it's, 28 minutes to 4 o'clock. And outside it's 18 and a half degrees and it's absolutely glorious. We're going to hear from the Stone Temple Pilots and this track is called Art School Girl.

0: Well, I think I should rename this playlist Tenuous Links to Art or Songs with Very Tenuous Links to Art. The next one is David Bowie again, and he writes a lot about art, really. And this track is called Andy Warhol.
1: It's Warhol, actually.
2: What did I say?
1: Hole. It's Hull. As in holes.
2: Andy Warhol.
1: What? Andy Warhol. Andy Warhol. Like Hull.
2: Andy Warhol, take one.
1: Ah. Are you ready?
2: Yeah.

And there you go. That was David Bowie with Andy Warhol. I'm just going to read out some of the delights that are in store for us at Cementa. The opening is happening right now down at Newco with the Welcome to Country. Tonight there is a screening of a film there called Yakaduna. And tomorrow, let me give you a little... little few things that are on. So there's a Billa Kajigong weaving workshop in the Cementa HQ backyard. There is the poet is a counterpunching radio performance at Kandos Railway Station. There is a silk scarf eco dyeing workshop at Newco. There is Kandos karaoke night at Kandos Railway Station. What else have we got on Friday? There's the morning yarn conversation at St. Dominic's Church. And if you want to go out to Gangudi, there's a kayak orchestra on tomorrow between 10 and 11 a.m., then between 12 and 1, and then again between 2 and 3. So if today, if tomorrow is anything like today, that would be an absolutely fabulous thing to go to. So I will keep reading out what's happening with Cementa on and off throughout the program. My name is Marion. I will be here until 6 o'clock. This is my tenuous link to art program, and this track is called Masterpiece, and it's by the American band Big Thief.

And that was Big Thief with Masterpiece, and I could not hear anything that had anything to do with art, to be honest. So, but anyway, I soldier on. We've got the Rolling Stones coming up next. I don't know if I've ever even played the Rolling Stones on my show, but apparently this song has got something to do with art, and it's called She's a Rainbow.

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1: 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That's right, I'll play them all. My name is David, and on every second, third, fourth, and even fifth Tuesday of every month from 3 p.m. until 6 p.m. I'll be here on air at KRRFM Community Radio. 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
2: And the next song in my ridiculous playlist today is The Gene Genie, another one by David Bowie. And this song is about the art and antics of Iggy Pop and the French writer Jean Genet. So try and work that one out.

David Bowie, quite a long time ago. It is now 5 minutes to 4 o'clock. I have a guest who's just arrived, and there are some chairs around there, and they will be ready to entertain us straight after the news at 4 o'clock. We're going to hear from Radiohead now. This track is called Fake Plastic Trees, and I'm assured it is about art.

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2: 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These specials are on sale now until Tuesday, the 22nd of September. IGA, proud sponsor of KRRFM. And coming up after the news, I am going to be interviewing one of the Samenta artists, Chris O'Brien, who has come up from Melbourne. So we'll be going to the news, and we'll also just be going out with a little bit of Radiohead.

0: I'm Elissa Delfs. Labor has scrapped a controversial planned $5,000 cap on veterans' allied health payments as crossbenchers push to prevent health entitlements from being limited in the future. After strong criticism and campaigning from advocates, the Veterans Affairs Minister announced today that the government had backed down on the measure, which was originally set to come into effect from July 2027. The proposal attracted widespread condemnation from across Parliament, including from opposition leader Angus Taylor.
1: Keep it simple. Scrap the cap. We have veterans, as I say, in this country, they've put themselves in harm's way, or they're prepared to put themselves in harm's way. I've got two magnificent veterans next to me here today, and these are people who deserve better. Scrap the cap. Get rid of it. Keep it simple.
0: Thousands of school and university students have walked out of the classroom again today, protesting Pauline Hanson and One Nation's policies, as well as Labor and the Liberals. News 24 spoke with young people on the streets of Melbourne today.
2: It's not really fair for, you know, the people who have lived here for so many years. The majority of the country here are either queer, immigrants, all the minorities. It's not fair.
3: I'm here because I am a foreign student from Indonesia, and I believe that if Pauline gets into power, then I would lose a lot of my rights as, well, an international student.
0: Little penguins in the nation's capital are being added to the national vaccination program against H5 bird flu. Federal Agriculture Minister Julie Collins has announced today the program will begin next week for little penguins at Canberra Zoo and Aquarium. The deadly virus has been detected in every jurisdiction except the ACT. There have been more than 550 bird flu events recorded around Australia, including in mammals. A 178-year-old space mystery has been solved. With the details, Shannon Kirkwood.
4: An international research team involving RMIT University looked at a study published in the 1870s which detailed a very intense magnetic disturbance on the 18th of October 1841. It was said to have interfered with train signals and was the earliest known example of space weather affecting human technology. But researchers found a problem. The railway line referenced did not exist in 1841. Instead, they've concluded the incident most likely took place in 1848 and was not the first of its kind. Researchers say the date is important because it marks the intersection of technological age and space weather.
0: And a sunny day to end the working week in the east tomorrow with a cold front on the way across Tasmania. The Bureau of Meteorology's Jonathan Howe has the rest of the forecast for the east.
5: We can see a very large and dominant high-pressure system centred over southern parts of New South Wales. Clear skies overnight does mean morning fog and frost that will lift to a mostly sunny and mild to warm day across the east and the southeast of the country. For Tasmania, though, with that approaching cold front, it will become windy with showers picking up later in the afternoon and into the evening.
0: Meanwhile, in WA, showers and thunderstorms are on the way tomorrow and into Saturday, while in the north, windy conditions with showers along the coast, but hot conditions on the cards for inland areas with another day of elevated fire danger. And in sport, in AFL, Sydney winger Justin McInerney will make his long-awaited return from injury for the Swans in their preliminary final against Fremantle tomorrow. Key forward Joel Armitage will remain on the sidelines for the match at the SCG, while veteran defender Harry Cunningham remains under an injury claim for the match after hurting his calf during training yesterday.
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8: Good afternoon, everyone. It is 5 minutes past four, and I would like to introduce you to Chris O'Brien. Yes, the microphone is on. And Angela. But we've only got one microphone for our guests at the moment. Yes, are you going to talk, Chris?
9: I'm going to put this music on.
8: Oh, okay. So Chris has some music from a friend. He wants to play off his phone on air. We're hoping the technology works for us. Meanwhile, while he's sorting that out, it's 18 degrees, and as I said before, a stupendously marvellous, wonderful day outside. Angela, who is Chris's support worker, is here in a sleeveless dress, so that just shows us what a lovely day it is.
10: It's beautiful outside.
8: I could probably turn that microphone on, Angela. How about that?
10: Is that working?
8: I think it is. Very good. Would you like to introduce yourself while Chris is finding the music?
10: Okay, so, yeah, I'm Angela from Melbourne, Chris's support worker. Hello, everybody in Candos. And, yeah, it is a beautiful day, as Marion said.
8: And what kind of art does Chris do at the moment? He's doing a mime performance of getting a phone to work.
10: Yeah, so his practice is soft sculpture, embroidery, like textile art.
9: Oh. Is it really?
10: Yeah.
8: Yes, okay, let's listen.
10: Embroideries and tapestries. Here we go. Is it playing?
8: Nope, there's no sound. Oh, here we go.

0: And was that from musical theatre, Chris?
1: Yeah, it's Jonathan. That's my care.
0: Now I could hear you. Sorry, what is it?
1: That's Jonathan, my carer.
0: Oh, yes, I know. But what was the music?
1: Classic music. He reads it on his phone.
0: Oh, okay. Oh, very nice.
1: Hey.
0: So you do tapestries and embroidery, is that correct?
1: Yes, that's what I do.
0: Mm-hmm.
2: And soft sculpture.
1: And soft sculpture.
0: And how long have you been doing it?
1: For a while.
2: How long, Chris?
1: Like for a long time.
0: 20 years or 10 years?
1: I started an arts project. Make model houses.
0: Oh, right. And I noticed one of your pieces of paper there, you had the plans of a house.
1: Yeah.
0: So is that one of your model houses that you're doing?
1: No, it's a real house.
0: Yep.
1: O'Brien's.
0: Oh, okay.
1: Used to live in that house. 17 O'Brien's to live in it.
0: Oh, right. Yeah. Okay. So the first song you've asked me to play today is Ghostbusters. So how about we go to that?
1: Yeah.
0: All right, let's hear it.

0: And that was Chris's first choice, Ghostbusters. And he's now going to talk about what he does at Arts Project. So, Angela, could you give a little introduction of what Arts Project is? And then, Chris, can you talk about what you do there? Yes, and then you can read that.
1: So Arts Project Australia is a non-for-profit organisation that has studio spaces and staff artists. The staff that work there, they're staff artists. And Arts Project has studio spaces for artists with intellectual disabilities and neurodiverse artists that want to practice their art. Arts Project has space there for the artists to go. Some of them attend twice a week, some four days a week, and they've got the space there to practice their art. And they've got Arts Project provides all the materials. And then the staff artists that are practicing artists, they mentor the artists that go.
0: And what part of Melbourne is it in?
1: In Northcote.
0: Oh, okay.
1: Yeah, High Street, Northcote.
0: I know exactly where that is.
1: Yeah, just past Westgate Street.
0: I was there a month ago.
1: Yeah.
0: And so, Chris, what do you do? What kind of art do you do at Arts Project?
2: I make my little book.
0: Yes?
2: Can you read it out to them, please?
1: Chris makes zines as well. He does soft sculptures, textile art, which is embroideries, tapestries, quilts, ceramics, and a lot of his focus is on period homes or old cars.
0: That's
1: what Chris is fascinated with, or mobile phones, isn't it? And Chris has had an ongoing agenda for the last, how many years? Probably 10 years, looking for the love of his life, his sweetheart. He's got some zines as well that are based on his mission.
0: All right.
1: To find the love of his life.
0: Oh, okay.
1: Yeah.
0: So you're going to read something out to us, Angela?
1: Yeah, Chris has got a book here, a story about, it's called Chris and Chelsea's Collection. This was created in 2009. So do you want me to read some of this out, Chris? Do you want just snippets of this?
0: Yeah.
1: Okay. Between 4 and 5 o'clock, Chris and Chelsea, my sister Caroline, are talking about Peter, and he's standing there listening on the other side. He jumped over the back fence, and there was poison ivy on the fence, and it gave him a rash on his hand because he put his hand on the poison ivy. That's how he got scratches. Peter is going to shoot me. Chris, number one, sitting there next to Caroline with his back to us. So, just interrupt. This book is like, it's like a soap opera, isn't it?
2: I made a movie about it too.
1: Yeah, he's made a movie. So, this book here, is it, maybe I'll read the front page because that's about the wedding. Is it, Chris? So Chris starts off, my birthday's September 16, and that's when we got married, me and Chelsea Campbell. It was on a Monday, I think it was. We met each other at the coffee shop on my birthday the year before. Caroline set us up together on a date because I was looking for someone to go out with and start a family with. The coffee shop was called Four Beans, and that's where Caroline works, and she has green hair. Then we moved in together in Johnson Street House on 152 Hotham Street, East Melbourne, Victoria. We work in a police station not far from there.
0: Oh. There's a lot of information in there.
1: These are all fictitious stories.
0: And if I could describe the cover.
2: Can you read it?
0: The cover is a wedding photo of Chris and Chelsea from September 16, 2009, and Chelsea's holding a lovely bouquet, and it's set in a beautiful old picture frame that you might see at the Art Gallery of New South Wales or down in Victoria. So, yes, and it's one of Chris's productions. Okay, so your second song, Chris, is I Walk the Line. Shall we play that?
2: Yeah.
0: Why do you like Johnny Cash?
2: No, I just like it. That's what I listen to on Tuesday on the way.
0: Oh, right, on the way here.
2: And classic music.
0: All right. Okay, we're going to listen to Johnny Cash and I Walk the Line.
2: Then I got some.

0: advice, because you're mine, I walk the line.
1: And as we all know, that was Johnny Cash. So Chris has given me a list of things that he likes. So I'm going to read out every second one because there's quite a lot of them. He likes houses and sewing material around it, catching up with friends, going for walks and jogging down hills. You don't like jogging up hills?
2: No.
1: No. Well, lots of people don't. He likes to drink sparkling water. He likes Federation-style houses and Queen Anne styles with big staircases. He likes to travel overseas on holidays via boats or aeroplanes. He would like to live in Alice Springs or Darwin and have a holiday house in Melbourne.
2: Or Cantos, Sydney.
1: Oh, Cantos. Well, it'll be a bit cheaper to live here than Melbourne, that's for sure. He would like to be like a Scotch finger because they are dry. And the last one is he like, what? You like hot chocolate with cheese in it?
2: Yeah, I tried. It didn't upset me.
1: And the things that he doesn't like are wine or beer, avocados, coconut, spicy food, thunder and lightning, big hail scones, big hailstones. I'm going to scone on the weekend. Maybe that's why I said that. And he does not want to drink coffee anymore.
2: And I don't want somebody smoking or drinking.
1: Ah, you don't like that.
2: No, I thought going to be normal.
1: Yeah. Okay, so would you like to read some of your birthday?
2: Yes, Angela Ken.
1: Angela was not expecting to speak on the radio, but Chris is a forceful personality.
2: Yeah, I'm a good reader. Yeah.
1: Okay, all right. Angela, would you like to read some of Chris's birthday wishes?
3: Okay, yeah, like I said, it was Chris's 45th birthday yesterday. So Chris has got a card here from everybody at Arts Project. Okay, so read out some of these wishes. Dear all the Chris's, Chris has got a soft sculpture that's his alter ego.
1: Oh, I see. Yeah.
3: Happy birthday to you. Hope you get to eat lots of beans and have lots of fun looking at old houses in Cantos. From Caroline. Happy birthday to Chris 1 and 2. Can't wait to share a little cake with you soon. Your friend, Jack. Happy 45th birthday, Chris. Wish happiness and more blessings from Rizal.
1: So, Chris, why do you like old houses?
2: I like the old ones, so I can renovate them.
1: Mm-hmm.
2: I don't like the new ones. It makes you feel like they're in the shoebox.
1: Do you know where the Novotel is in Preston? Up on the hill?
2: I've heard of it, probably.
1: Oh, because there's an old bluestone house across the road and down one of the side streets, and it has the most incredible weeping... Oh, what do you call them? What are they called? Weeping gums? Anyway, just got beautiful gum blossoms just hanging down like with big silver gum nuts. I'll find it on a map, Chris, and I'll show you where it is and maybe you can go and see that house. Because it's a really, really old bluestone house.
2: There's one like the Adams family house too.
1: Oh, really?
3: Yeah. In Preston. So this bluestone one, is it on Bell Street?
1: No, it's just off it. Okay. Yeah, yeah. I'll find it on a map and I'll show you. Yeah, but it has the most incredible gum. Mm. Yeah. I always thought they were from Western Australia, but there are a lot of them around in Preston.
3: Is it the ghost gums? Is that what they are?
1: I don't know.
3: I know what tree
1: just
3: you're
1: like
3: talking
1: long,
3: about.
1: Yeah. Like drooping and then really huge gum nuts. Mm. Like the gum nuts would be about the size of a 50-cent piece in diameter there. Really big,
3: We'll have to check that out, Chris.
1: And how many times have you been to Cantos?
2: Last year.
3: So this is your second time.
1: Yeah.
2: I like coming here.
1: Yeah, it's a nice place.
3: So we did a residency last year for about three days maybe, didn't we, Chris? And what did we do on the
2: walked around the town.
3: And what did we do?
2: Take photos.
1: Yeah.
2: Even of this place.
1: Oh, yes.
2: You might have seen me out the front taking photos.
1: Maybe. It wasn't this colour yellow last year.
3: Oh, it was.
1: Oh, was it?
3: Yeah.
1: Oh, it must have been painted
3: September,
1: then.
3: September.
1: Oh, okay. Same time.
3: And what else did we take photos of, Chris?
2: Houses and the coffee shop.
1: Oh, yes.
3: That tea house.
1: Oh, yeah.
2: Yeah, I want to open that. I would.
1: Yep.
2: What time's we even in there now?
1: Okay, your next selection is King of the Road by Roger Miller. Yeah. Why do you like this song?
2: Oh, because it reminds me of Peter, Peter Brock.
1: Yeah. Oh, yes.
2: The King of the Bathurst.
1: Yeah.
2: It's King of the Mountain, that's me.
1: Yeah, well, that's on soon, the Bathurst 1000.
3: Is it?
1: Yeah, it's on very soon, actually.
3: So we're hoping to do laps around there tomorrow morning.
1: Oh, wonderful. Because
3: we did that last year before we came to Candos.
1: Mm-hmm.
3: Chris insisted we do a detour to Bathurst.
1: Oh, right.
3: And do laps. And I didn't think that that was possible.
1: Oh, yeah, you can.
3: So, yeah. Well, I learnt that last year when Chris insisted.
1: Well, I met Peter Brock once.
2: Was he good?
1: He was very handsome.
2: I tried to meet him too, but
1: I didn't know who he was.
2: But he's not around either.
1: No, very, very sad. Yes.
2: I know a Peter. I do an art project.
1: Okay.
2: That's all right. Not the same.
1: Let's play King of the Road in tribute to Peter Brock.
2: And Chris.
1: That's right.

0: So Chris is now going to read a news report that he has written. Okay, you're not going to read it? Angela's going to read it. Okay, Chris has written it. Angela is our marvellous reader for the day.
1: On behalf of Chris.
0: Yes. So
1: Chris likes to news reports.
2: Every sight and every sound.
1: Traffic report from New York.
2: And I don't know if I'm being
1: on the freeway that goes along Sydney Harbour Bridge. Is it New York or New South Wales?
3: New South Wales.
1: Sorry, correction. Okay, so there's been an accident that goes along the Sydney Harbour Bridge. One car has gone into the back of the other and is now sitting on the roof of a Mazda 3. And then we have the weather report. There will be a big thunderstorm tonight with hailstones the size of golf balls and a tornado. The tornado will bring back a big dinosaur, and it will be walking down the street. Chris will be on site reporting on the changing weather conditions.
0: And the dinosaur, no doubt. Do you know what kind of dinosaur it is?
3: No.
0: No, just any kind.
3: That's big dinosaur. Big. And there's some more at the top too.
1: They're all the songs we've got here, Chris.
3: Is it?
1: Yeah, they're all the songs.
3: Yeah.
0: And when do you go home?
3: Tomorrow.
0: Oh.
1: Tomorrow morning, yeah, we're leaving.
0: It's a short trip. Oh, okay.
1: So we arrived.
0: I thought you'd be here for the whole of Cementa.
1: Yeah, we were hoping to, but yeah, it just didn't work out that way. So we arrived Tuesday night.
0: And what do you like about Candos?
3: Oh, the people are nice up here, so are the ladies.
1: And the weather?
3: And the weather is nice up.
0: Yeah.
1: And the houses?
3: I'd like to buy one day.
0: Yeah, there are some very nice houses in Candos. Have you walked up Campbell Street? So it's the street above Buchanan Street?
1: We did a lot of walking last time we came.
0: Yeah, it's got beautiful views right across to the mountains. It's
3: lovely. That's why I'd like to live.
0: Yeah.
1: Have the mountain views, yeah.
3: And Angela can move up too.
0: You've got nothing keeping you in Melbourne then, Angela?
1: No. Yeah, I'll follow Chris wherever he wants me to go.
3: She's got bills to pay, but someone else can pay them.
0: Oh, okay. Oh, is that how it works?
3: And she gets paid more.
0: Okay. All right, your last song, Chris, is Lovers in the Air by John Paul Young. Why do you like this one?
3: Oh, that's due.
1: It's a love song.
3: Yeah. So I can find somebody.
0: Do you know the movie Strictly Ballroom?
3: Seen bits of it.
0: Yeah, it's the last song in the movie is this one.
1: Yeah.
0: The last scene, yeah.
1: So this is your love calling song, Chris, isn't it?
0: Right.
1: For his quest to find your sweetheart.
0: Oh, yes. It's difficult, isn't it?
3: Yeah. Yep. Are you trying?
0: What about easy. Chelsea?
3: She's
0: not available?
3: No.
0: Oh, damn it.
3: She's already married.
0: Oh,
3: she's on the Bold and the Beautiful at the moment. She was.
0: Oh, okay.
3: But she's gone.
0: Is she bold or is she beautiful? Which one?
3: She looks nice.
1: It's not easy finding love, Chris.
0: No.
3: Yeah. I like it up here, don't
0: I? Okay, let's listen to Lovers in the Air. And this is the original version with John Paul Young.

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Right, that was Modern Art by someone called Art Brute, because as you know, I'm playing songs that are very, very a slender link to art this afternoon. This one is from Florence and the Machine, and it's called Girl with One Eye.

If I can lighten the browns in this sand and rub it right into where the sky is reaching down so it's like the edge of a mirror. But this blue needs to be darker, much darker. Maybe if I can just blend it a bit. Yeah, that might do it. Almost like that.

0: 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So that's come into the playlist because architecture, that's pretty arty, I reckon.
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2: 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And police vehicles can enforce the road rules anywhere, anytime. So if you drink and drive, speed, don't wear a seatbelt, or hold your phone while driving, you can stop it or cop it.
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0: Hello, this is Marion. It is 9 minutes to 5 o'clock I've just been interviewing one of the artists who are here for Samantha, and there's so much going on. It's lovely to see so many people out and about in Candles at the moment. On Sunday morning between 10 and 12:30 p.m. you can go to the Poets Breakfast at the Globe Hotel in Ralston. Our next song, very slightly linked to art, is Picasso's Last Words from Paul McCartney and Wings from the Band on the Run album.

だし。

0: I think I know what was going on in that studio. They had three songs and Paul McCartney liked all of them. And he said, we're just going to put them all in the one song. And his bandmates went, mate, they're not the same. Like, they're three different songs. I don't care. And he was the boss because he was the leader of the band. And they just put them all together because that was the weirdest bunch of songs I've ever heard, all in one song. I thought, actually, I was playing another song in the middle of playing that song, which wouldn't be beyond the realms of possibility for me, as you all know.
1: 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You need Pest Alert to solve that problem. Call 6884 7557 and talk to one of our qualified pest technicians. 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That number again, 6884 7557.
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3: When driving on gravelled roads, your road holding is reduced and stopping takes a lot longer. You'll need 50% more space in which to stop. The first rule for driving on dirt or gravel is to slow down. Your car has much less grip than on smooth surfaces. And remember to drive smoothly. Your objective should be to use the accelerator carefully so the wheels of your car are always turning at the same rate as the road running beneath them. If you start sliding in a front-wheel drive car, ease off the accelerator to allow the front wheels to regain grip and keep them pointed where you want to go. In a rear drive car, lift off the accelerator pedal as smoothly as possible, steer where you want to go, then gently reapply the accelerator when the car has straightened out. Don't try to power out of the slide.
0: There's some good advice from the NRMA about road safety.
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5: Good afternoon, I'm Alyssa Delfs. People who overstay their visa in Australia would be sent to detention centres, while the number of working holiday makers will be curbed as part of Labor's migration system shake-up. The Immigration Minister revealed the long-awaited overhaul today, which includes policy changes but no new legislation, after negotiations with the coalition broke down. A central component is the reintroduction of the pre-2015 system, which Mr Burke says will re-incentivise overstayers to leave or face being locked up in a detention centre.
6: This is making sure that we would have an additional 100 compliance

0: offices, and we would have an additional 250 beds. Effectively, what we are going back to doing is simply being able to make sure that if you overstay, you will not be able to say, well, there's no consequences, as if they're ever going to make sure that I leave. We need, with the integrity of the program, to make sure that we can go back simply to what we did before 2015.
1: A Young Australian of the Year finalist and an advocate for migrant and multicultural communities has welcomed sensible migration changes, but expects a multifaceted reaction from impacted communities. Saad Khalid is a Pakistani-Australian and a nationally recognised leader in multicultural media and ethnic community broadcasting. Speaking to National Radio News, he says he expects mixed reactions to the reforms.
2: With some of the communities that I represent coming from a multicultural and migrant background, I don't think there will be one multicultural reaction. Migrant communities and those on the temporary visa pathways, they're incredibly diverse, and there will be a number of people who understand the argument for greater integrity and control in the migration system, and there will be others that will be concerned about their future, what the changes mean for the families and their plans to settle in Australia if that were the case.
1: Experts and authorities say closure for the loved ones of many Australians and others still missing from the Nepal-Tibet floods is likely months away, and tragically for some, it may never be delivered. Forensic medicine expert Richard Bassett has worked to identify the dead following a range of disasters in Australia and abroad, including the 2004 Boxing Day tsunami and Victoria's Black Saturday bushfires in 2009. But the professor, who is the head of forensic medicine at Monash University, told AAP the scale of the task confronting forensic experts in flood-ravaged Nepal is in a class of its own. It comes as the death toll has been updated today to 1,403, with 13,700 now rescued. Legal changes will soon help single parents recover unpaid child support from former partners more quickly. Shannon Kirkwood reports.
3: The $186 million legislation will be introduced to Parliament today, which will address parental financial abuse. Under the changes, information shared by one parent when applying for support can be withheld from the other for protection, and the payments will largely be collected through wage deductions instead of being paid privately. From July next year, single parents will also have more opportunities to recover debt owed to them, while there'll be a crackdown on those who don't lodge tax returns to avoid payments. Social Services Minister Tanya Plibersek says parents who weaponise the system will be targeted. Nationally, more than 100,000 parents have child support debts, with 10 people owing more than $1 million.
1: And Western Australia's Wildflower Festival returns tomorrow with thousands of native blooms to be put on show. The event will provide immersive experiences, bringing unique stories to Kings Park in Perth and the Botanic Gardens too, which is celebrating its 60th anniversary. And in sport, former Test wicketkeeper Matthew Wade has called time on his playing career, opting to pull up stumps with the Hobart Hurricanes.
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6: Good afternoon, everyone. My name's Marion. I will be here until 6 o'clock and then Trevor will come in to take over. I'm playing a playlist of songs which are to do with art, to honour and pay tribute to Samantha 26. The next one is Leonard Cohen, and this track is called Famous Blue Raincoat.

Well, I gave you a complete bum steer there. That had nothing to do with art. It was just a love triangle between Leonard, Jane, and some bloke. See, you just can't rely on the internet, because I looked up songs about art and that one came up. But maybe they thought because it was a blue raincoat it was somehow artistic, but they were wrong. It was just a love song or a breakup song or something. Anyway, this song also purports to be something to do with art. It's by a group called the Postal Service and it's called The District Sleeps Alone Tonight. And I just keep thinking of lions. But anyway, let's see what happens.

Again, I couldn't really see how that relates to art, but I am notorious for not being really able to understand lyrics in songs. But there you go. It's a 5:15 and temperature's down to 17.4 degrees and looks like it's going to be a beautiful sunset today. Our next track is Blue, and this is about, apparently, the colours of art and stuff. Joni Mitchell, Blue.

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0: See, there's an art to making videos and there's an art to running a radio show. So there you go. That one fits in with art. It is 25 minutes past 5 o'clock and it still continues to be a glorious afternoon.
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And that was the Waterboys with a track called The Hole of the Moon. And again, I have no idea what the connection with it is to art. I'm starting to doubt the internet. Not for the first time, that's for sure. So this one is from 10cc and it's called Art for Art's Sake. So I've got my money on this one because it's got art twice in the name of the song. Here we go.

And the next song is called Art School. So I think I'm on the money now. This is from The Jam, so it could be a bit like it could be racism at an art school, knowing The Jam. Who knows? Let's find out again.

Well, how about that? That was actually a song. Oops, sorry about that. That was actually a song about a painting, The Night Watch by Rembrandt. They even mentioned the word canvas. Ha-ha! It actually is about art. I'm getting there. I've played 29 songs today, and I don't know how many of them were actually to do with art, but anyway. This next one mentions Frank Lloyd Wright, the very famous architect. So it's a Simon and Garfunkel song, and it's called So Long, Frank Lloyd Wright.

was Simon and Garfunkel with So Long, Frank Lloyd Wright. And I'm going to read out a few other things you can do during the Cementa Festival, which was started today. Tomorrow morning, you can have an art tour precinct. Art tour precinct one, that's between 12 and 1, meet at the Cementa HQ. There's a phenomenon community forum at the Candos Community Hall at 1 till 2:30pm. There is a Shred event dance performance at the Candos Community Hall from 6 o'clock. So there's quite a lot of things. So have a look at the Cementa website and see what else you can go to. We're going to listen to Status Quo now, and this track is called Pictures of Matchstick Men. So you notice it starts with the word picture. There you go.

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And that was Peter Gabriel, and the track was called 14 Black Paintings, which I don't think would be very interesting to watch. So we're going to go out with a track called Painter Man from a group called The Creation. And I look forward to being back next week. I hope you've enjoyed the show. Bye.

0: Radio News.
1: Hello, I'm Melissa Delfs. There's been mixed reaction to the federal government overhaul of migration policy today. The Home Affairs Minister has unveiled a major crackdown on visa hopping, with international students to be restricted from both jumping between visas and bringing family members to Australia in most cases. Speaking at the National Press Club, Tony Burke says the government will introduce a simple rule for students.
2: You can go up the qualification scale, but only up the qualification scale. So at the end of a bachelor degree, if you want to then do a master's, that's up the scale, that's okay. But to hop around up and down to different institutions and claim that what is actually just seeking a migration outcome as part of Australia's export of international education will come to an end as a model.
1: Meantime, Deputy Opposition Leader Jane Hume told the ABC she can't support the federal government's migration proposal without seeing more information, adding the coalition has not seen any legislation. But Mr. Burke, during his speech, said Labor did not put forward legislation, only a framework, because it did not have coalition support.
3: This government has a track record of putting together legislation that contains things

0: things that are inevitably going to wedge the coalition that we simply can't support for one reason or another, and then accusing us of being uncooperative. If the minister has legislation that he would like to bring to the parliament that he would like us to consider, absolutely, go ahead, please do it. We want to see it.
1: Australia's population grew by 1.4% in the 12 months to March, Laura Devoy explains.
2: New figures from the Australian Bureau of Statistics show the population was 27.9 million on the 31st of March. Natural increase, that is the number of people born minus those who died, added 100,600 people. 292,100 were added from net overseas migration. That's down from 309,500 the previous year. Western Australia had the fastest growing population of all jurisdictions, up 2.1%. Tasmania had the slowest growth at just 0.6%.
1: The family of an Australian woman who died in a cliff fall at a popular overseas tourist destination has launched a heartfelt appeal to bring her home. They have led tributes for Brianna Cronin, who fell to her death at Indonesia's Kelingking Beach, southeast of Bali, on the weekend. Police said Miss Cronin was found on the side of the beach's cliff as emergency services rushed to the scene, but she fell further before they could reach her. Miss Cronin's Queensland family say she will be remembered as a person who lit up every room she entered. And a sunny day to end the working week in the east tomorrow, with a cold front on the way across Tasmania. The Bureau of Meteorology's Jonathan Howe has the forecast for the west.
3: For Western Australia, that heat does come to an abrupt end as a cold front sweeps across southern parts of the state, bringing showers and thunderstorms, as well as colder winds from Friday night as well as into Saturday morning. For Northern Australia, those southeasterly winds keep pushing showers onto coastal areas, but away from the coast, we are expecting hot conditions to continue with elevated fire dangers right across the north of the country.
1: Meanwhile, clear skies tonight across New South Wales mean fog and frost in the morning, clearing into a warm sunny day across the east and southeast of the country. And in Tasmania, a cold front will bring wind and showers in the afternoon and into the evening tomorrow. And in sport, in AFL, Sydney winger Justin McInerney will make his long-awaited return from injury for the Swans in their preliminary final against Fremantle tomorrow. Key forward Joel Armitage will remain on the sidelines for the match at the SCG, while veteran defender Harry Cunningham remains under an injury cloud for the match after hurting his calf during training yesterday.
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7: And now it's time for the Central Tablelands forecast. Today, Cairndos reached 17 degrees, Mudgee 18 degrees. Bathurst reached 17, Dubbo 19, Lithgow 15, Katoomba 16, and Springwood reached 18 degrees. For tomorrow, 18th of September, sunny, areas of frost in the early morning, light winds becoming westerly 15 to 25 kilometres per hour. Overnight temperatures falling to between 1 and 6, with daytime temperatures reaching between 18 and 25 degrees. For Saturday, 19th of September, sunny, the chance of morning fog in the west. Winds west to southwesterly 15 to 25 kilometres per hour. Overnight temperatures falling to between 4 and 10, with daytime temperatures reaching between 19 and 26 degrees. And the weather for the Central Tablelands for the Sunday, 20th of September, sunny, light winds becoming westerly 20 to 30 kilometres during the morning. Overnight temperatures falling to between 6 and 11, with daytime temperatures reaching 22 to 29 degrees.
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7: And good evening, ladies and gentlemen. Welcome to another edition of the Big DJ Trev Show. Hope you are all well. Hope those of you that were in town for Cementa are enjoying yourselves. And we've got a great lineup of music for you coming over the next 3 hours. So stay tuned, enjoy yourselves, get your art on. And I think we're going to start off with a bit. Actually, you know, some artists have their muse. This is going to be Dig Down by Muse.

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Okay, we have just come up to 7 o'clock, so it is time once again for the Central Tablelands forecast. Today, Candos reached 17 degrees, Mudgee 18 degrees, Bathurst reached 17, Dubbo 19, Lithgow 15, Katoomba 16, and Springwood reached 18 degrees. For tomorrow, Friday, 18th of September, sunny, areas of frost in the early morning, light winds becoming westerly 15 to 25 kilometres in the morning. Overnight temperatures falling to between 1 and 6, with daytime temperatures reaching between 18 and 25 degrees. For Saturday, 19th of September, sunny, the chance of morning fog in the west, winds west to southwesterly 15 to 25 kilometres per hour. Overnight temperatures falling to between 4 and 10, with daytime temperatures reaching between 19 and 26 degrees. And the weather for the Central Tablelands for Sunday, 20th of September, sunny, light winds becoming westerly 20 to 30 kilometres during the morning. Overnight temperatures falling to between 6 and 11, with daytime temperatures reaching 22 to 29 degrees.

hot pursuit and fiery auto crashes. Some will die in hot pursuit while sifting through my ashes. Some will fall in love with life and drink it from a fountain that is pouring like an avalanche coming down the mountain. I don't

9 while arguing in traffic. Flipper died a natural death. He caught a nasty virus. And then there was the ever-present football player rapist. They were all in love with dying. They were doing it in Texas. Ollie caught a bullet, but it only hit his leg. Well, it should have been a better shot. Got him in the head. They were all in love with dying. They were drinking from a fountain that was pouring like an avalanche coming down the mountain.

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And it is time for the family play. This is where I play songs for my awesome son, Ori, darling daughter, Acacia, and beautiful wife, Sarah. And I believe it's Orion's turn this week. So, Orion, this first song is for you.

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0: And it has just gone 8 o'clock, so it is time for the final time this evening for the Central Tablelands forecast. Today, Candos reached 17 degrees, Mudgee 18 degrees, Bathurst reached 17, Dubbo 19, Lithgow 15, Katoomba 16, and Springwood reached 18 degrees. For tomorrow, Friday, 18th of September, sunny, areas of frost in the early morning, light winds becoming westerly 15 to 25 in the morning. Overnight temperatures falling to between 1 and 6, with daytime temperatures reaching between 18 and 25 degrees. For Saturday, 19th of September, sunny, the chance of morning fog in the west, winds west to southwesterly 15 to 25 kilometres per hour. Overnight temperatures falling to between 4 and 10, with daytime temperatures reaching between 19 and 26 degrees. And the weather for the Central Tablelands for Sunday, 20th of September, sunny, light winds becoming westerly 20 to 30 kilometres in the morning. Overnight temperatures falling to between 6 and 11, with daytime temperatures reaching 22 to 29 degrees.
1: Emergency, police, fire, ambulance.
2: Yeah, g'day, mate. Need an electrician.
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And that's it for me. I will be back in 2 weeks' time. Really hope you all enjoyed the show. This is... Hang on, the music's still going. Shush. There we go. Sorry about that, folks. This has been Big DJ Trev. I'll see you in a fortnight. Keep listening to KRRFM. Good night, Australia.

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1: Another example of the songs that really meaningful is that Girls of Atomic City, which, you know, you see the title and you think, what's this about? Tell us the story behind that.
0: Yeah, that's that song came from learning about a book by the same title by an author named Denise Kiernan. I think I'm saying that right. I hope that I am. And I had no idea that during World War II, that young girls just out of high school were recruited by the U.S. government for a secret project. So if you're thinking about the 40s and all the young men being off fighting or on their way to fight somewhere, that's kind of who was left for the workforce. And I know they went to work in many different facets. But for a girl that's 20 years old in late 1930s, early 1940s, to basically go away from home completely alone, make to some location that on to work on a project that they're not being told what it's going to be, just to help in the war, help with the war effort, and they're going to make their own money and live relatively independently, that's really remarkable to me. So not only were these young girls extremely capable, given opportunity, breaking through the cultural infrastructure of the moment, but they did in fact help build the weapon that would end the war. You know, the Calutron girls were a specific set of the Girls of Atomic City, but there were nurses, there were teachers, there were girls that helped, you know, that were administrative help to some of the big generals and officers and scientists that were coming in out of town with mysterious briefcases. Quite amazing that whole story to me. I was like, wow, how wild and exciting would that be to be in that time at that age to go work on something that important, and just the opportunity to live that way, where the only ticket out of town or out of the house was just to get married. That's pretty much it.
1: Yeah. Was there a film about those women, I think, at some stage? I can't quite remember. I know there was a film about women who were involved in that during the Second World War. Anyway, I should have looked it up now that it's just prompted my memory.
0: Yeah, I mean, not that I know specifically. I would love it if there was, and I would love to. And it's been proposed that I consider creating a musical around it, which I would love to do. I think that would be so fascinating because the whole story, I mean, really starting from, was it 1914 when the man, Joseph Hendricks, I think was his name, prophesied the whole thing? He laid on the forest floor in Oak Ridge, Tennessee for 40 days and 40 nights. He was told by a voice to do this and he would be shown the future of that land. And he completely did that. He didn't know specifics about, he knew there would be a war involved and he didn't know like what they would be doing there, but he knew where certain bridges would be, where certain, like, you know, where there would be a railroad crossing or a tunnel by a creek. He saw the layout of the town that would become Oak Ridge and documented it. So it really is pretty remarkable what happened there, and a lot to explore.
1: Good luck with writing that musical. That'll take
0: you. Thank you. I know. I told my team, I was like, well, I need to be like paid to take 2 years off to do nothing but rabbit hole and research and put all that together. But that sure does sound fun to me.

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1: In a similar vein, you've got a song about an explosion at a Georgia chemical plant. Mm-hmm. We're talking about some pretty heavy subjects here. Can you talk about that one?
0: Yes. And again, you know, I think that the overriding theme is like forgotten women, or just shining a light on women, whether it's the girl in 19th Nervous Breakdown or the girls at Atomic City or the women that died at this chemical plant in Southeast Georgia, 1971, Thiokol. It was the only place in town that would hire black women. So they were able to get jobs at this factory building these tripwires, which of course is rife with explosive materials everywhere. There were fires regularly. That was a normal course of throughout the course of a normal day. They would have multiple fires break out. But there was a misclassification of how certain things were to be stored. And so they were doing everything how they were supposed to be doing it. It was just they had some misinformation. Somebody who was responsible for storing some of the materials they were using to build these tripwires. And a horrible explosion happened. And at that time, 911 didn't exist. Ambulances only belonged to the funeral home. So there was a white funeral home and a black funeral home. Mm-hmm. So when this explosion happens, leaving 30 people dead in a tiny town, so quite a dent into their population, mostly black women who were really feeling good effects from having this opportunity. You know, they were able to make money. They were able to buy a house and a car and, you know, buy their kids' school clothes. It was really, just like with the girls of Atomic City, it was really amazing that they were having this opportunity. But then there was drastic and deadly fallout from it. Thiokol would go on to have a role in the Space Shuttle Challenger explosion as well. But it seems that their story has been largely overlooked by history, which is a problem for me. So I wanted to write a song for them so that they didn't feel as forgotten.
1: Well, this is an ongoing theme on the album, obviously. So what was it that inspired you in this album to explore the theme of forgotten women?
0: I think it's fear of becoming one myself.
1: Yeah. Really?
0: Yeah. I mean, it's like a woman getting to a certain age that has accomplished things and created things that are seemingly of value. And I think that I did not go into it thinking that. It's literally only through the course of doing press and having conversations like this one that I've even realized that. when the song, something comes to me and I'm inspired to explore it and write a song about it, I'm not thinking of some overarching theme I'm trying to accomplish. That usually gets figured out later. So I think that is part of it. It's not out of, protesting or finger wagging or anger or anything like that. It's out of like a spirit of love and remembrance and celebration.
1: It's hard to imagine that someone who's been on the Grand Ole Opry 400 times would be ever forgotten, though.
0: Well, everybody's going to be forgotten eventually.
1: So, yeah, well, yeah.
0: You know, so that's okay. But I think that, I like to try and, use the music and the muse and the inspiration to shine a light where I'm inspired to shine a light. And I hope that, you know, on deeper levels, it's something that's intriguing and interesting and conjures thoughtfulness and empathy from people. But at the end of the day, also it's just a piece of music that people can enjoy. Doesn't have to be anything beyond that either. That music is a service at that level as well. So that's what I really wanted to accomplish.
2: Yeah, the suit up. Gas mask and all that. The only thing comes to my mind, like I was telling Gina, we used to have a good time out here. Just like one big happy family. You work 6 hours, then come up, you had the change house right over there. Take a shower, put on our clothes, go home, and party the rest of the day.

0: This is Elizabeth Cook, and you're listening to Off the Record.
1: Well, I mean, there are some songs there that people are going to be talking about for a long time, aren't they? And conversation starters, and maybe prompt, you know, people to think carefully about this, the subject.
0: Yeah, it's just interesting to me. I mean, I'm just interested. I'm interested in history, especially with how rapidly things are changing. And I think there's more and more nostalgia for how it used to be and things that happened in the past that really happened that weren't just conjured up on the internet by a robot. So that just makes it more and more enthralling to me and hopefully to other people that want to hear it and want to think about these things and are just interested.
1: Well, things happen. You're right. Things happen so fast. Things sort of, you know, one of the things that I find annoying is that, you know, I'll discover an album from, you know, 2 or 3 years ago that I've completely overlooked. And I'm like, how did I miss this? You know, because there's such a flood of information about everything. And, you know, we are flooded and then we sort of move on to something else, don't we? Or the news does. Yeah.
0: Yeah. Oh, totally. Yeah. It's such a rapid pace. But you find, I mean, my solace is to find somewhere to dig in and stay there. So when I get to write a song about something, interested in writing a song about something, I'm going to go down a rabbit hole, researching that and thinking about that and playing with the musical part of how I want to wrap that story with notes and chords and instrumentation. And it's just a fun, creative, you know, process to get to be in. And, you know, I hope that people do develop an appetite for more just slow burn, long form engagement that isn't just so quick paced where you don't feel like you can really absorb anything enough to find any meaning in anything. So everything just loses meaning because it's just flying by.
1: Yeah. Hey, on the other hand, Elizabeth, a song like Razor Wall finds you with, I think Evan Falker joined you for a duet, which is a story of a different kind in the lyrics there, isn't it?
0: Yeah.
1: Much more personal.
0: Yes. There's also some personal, you know, songs on there in the love and relationship department. And yeah, that is one just about having a really fiercely loyal love and sticking with your man in trying times.
1: Right. Well, listen, thank you for spending so much time with me. It's a really great album. I hope it does really, really well for you. And
0: well, thank you for help shining your light on it. That certainly helps. So appreciate it.
1: Great. Thanks. And all the best all the best on the tour. And yeah, as I said, I hope the album does really well for you because it's really terrific.
0: Thank you, Brian. I appreciate you a lot. Thanks a lot.
1: Thanks. Bye.

Elizabeth Cook from her album Great Television. Seems to be a contradiction in terms, doesn't it? A song called Razor Wire Wall, and Elizabeth was our special guest on Off the Record this week, as she was last week as well. And the other tracks we heard during part two of our interview, Theocole Chipwire, The Girls of Atomic City, fascinating story there, and In Your Veins, all from that album, Great Television. Hope you enjoyed our interview. Hope you enjoyed the music from Elizabeth's album. Well, let's continue with some more music, another new release from a gentleman that I'm going to be talking to in the next couple of weeks, and I'll be airing that for you on Off the Record. His name is Buddy Miller. He is a Nashville legend. His new album is due out shortly. It's self-titled, and this is the latest track from it. It's titled As Long As I Have You.

from her recently released album In the Hour of Chaos. That's Alison Russell, helped out by Norah Jones on that track, Really Real. And prior to that, Richard Thompson, from his forthcoming new album, Hippies, Thugs and Heroes, Cocaine Walking, Booze Talking. Hopefully I'll get to talk to Richard in the next couple of weeks about the new album. And we started off that bracket with Buddy Miller, who you'll be hearing on the show over the next week or so as well, from his self-titled album, his first solo album in a number of years, and that's his version of the song, As Long As I Have You. You're listening to Off The Record. A couple more tracks for you to go out with. And before we go out, first of all, from Josh Rouse, who I spoke to last week, and I'll be bringing you that interview also over the next few weeks. Museums and Women is the name of Josh's latest album. We're going to hear the song Spring. And then from local artist Martin Frawley, son of Morris. He's got an album of very eclectically chosen cover versions. Maybe this one not so much, but it's a great song. It's originally done by The Faces, Ooh La La. And Martin does it on his album Homework. First of all, here's Josh Rouse.

I reckon that's a great version of the Faces song Ooh La La by Martin Frawley from the album Homework. You can find that on Bandcamp. A very eclectic choice of songs. Songs from people such as Johnny Thunders, Lou Reed, PJ Harvey, The Clean, and others. And I think you'll find it very interesting. Some of them performed rather well, like that one there. And before that, Josh Rouse from his latest album, Museums and Women, the song Spring. I'm going to leave you with a track from guitarist Julian Large, who has recently been noted for playing with Bob Dylan on a number of gigs over the last few months. He began his Australian tour, his first Australian tour, on September the 11th at the Adelaide Festival Centre. He played in Hobart on September the 12th, and he'll be in Melbourne on the 13th and 14th, and then heading off to Canberra on the 16th, before making it to Sydney on the 17th at the City Recital Hall and the 18th at Byron, the Byron Theatre in Byron Bay, and then Brisbane on the 19th. So I hope you get a chance to see him. And after that, he's heading off to Eric Clapton's Crossroads Guitar Festival. Here's a track from Julian's album, Scenes from Above, on which he's helped out by a number of other musicians, including John Medeski from Medeski, Martin and Wood, Jorge Roda and Kenny Wallison. Talking Drum is the tune that we're going to hear from Julian Large. And hopefully, as I said, if you're a guitar fan, you will have seen him or will get to see him on his Australian tour. Hope you've enjoyed the music on Off the Record this week. I'll be back again at the same time next week on the satellite network of the Community Broadcasting Association of Australia, supported by the Community Broadcasting Foundation. Have a great week.

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1: Lately, we've seen a high proportion of Australian records, which is gratifying to see on these hit parades. 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
5: G'day, g'day, and welcome to the Tuck Shop for another week. Hope you're having a great week wherever you may be. Oh, I enjoyed Big Sound last week and had a great, great time. You can always catch our Big Sound special that was last week as well. Hey, my name's Mick Radojkovic. You've landed on the All-Australian Music Show that is coming up to 300 episodes, would you believe? We are stoked to bring you the hottest and tastiest new Australian music every single week. Usually I'm joined by little Jules Lefevre, but she's just tripping around the world right now, which is great. Good on her. She'll be back soon and we'll be back doing this thing we do, but hey, I can do this solo. Let's do it. We got a whole bunch of new music to play you, so sit back, enjoy a mix of stuff from all over the country and all the different genres. Let's kick it off with something super, super smooth. This is a brand new one from Becca Hatch. It's called Black Flower. You are listening to the Tuck Shop on the Community Radio Network via 2SER.

Oh, that is a great way to kick off the Tuck Shop for this week. It's Becca Hatch and her brand new track. It's called Black Flower. It's from an upcoming unnamed EP as yet, a single that explores growth, resilience, and self-love from the Kamilaroi Samoan R&B innovator. She just keeps making great music, exploring her sound, trying to figure out where she fits in this crazy music town. But everything she creates is beautiful. It's about survival and growth and resistance. Love that from Becca Hatch. And of course, every single week we acknowledge the traditional custodians of the land that we are broadcasting from. Jules is usually on the lands of the Gadigal people of the Eora Nation, where Tuasiya resides, and I'm on the lands of the Yugambeh people on the Gold Coast. We respect their continuing connection to land, sea, and community, and pay our respects to elders past and present. The Tuck Shop, 2SER, and the Community Radio Network recognize and respect the cultural heritage, beliefs, and relationship with the land, which is important to the descendants of these tribes and wherever you may be today as well. We aim to passionately listen to the connection, stories, life, and music from all Aboriginal and Torres Strait Islanders, and never forget it always was and always will be Aboriginal land. Like, we have a massive show. I've got a lot of music to get through today. I won't talk too much. I'll just let the music do the talking, but I'll let you know what we are playing along the way. Now, as you'd know, Radio Free Alice have been making their way in the industry over the last few years, just getting better and better with the songs that they create. They've been going over to England to play. They've been to America to play. They're going to Reading Festival this weekend. They are just nonstop. And Radio Free Alice have released a new song called Crying For You, which is going to be on their debut album, which is coming out on the 30th of October. It's via Atlantic Records as well, which is huge. It's called What's In Between. That's the album name. But let's get the song on, shall we? Crying For You from Radio Free Alice here on The Tuck Shop.

Oh, that's some good Australian rock right there, isn't it? It's a band called Elestial. They're out of Newcastle, and that track is called The River. And this is their most recent single. It's been getting some love around the country from this band that only just formed in 2020, made up of Alyssa Hawkins, Toby Stewart, Rowan Donnelly, and AJ Russell. I like to think of it of just, it says shoegaze, but it's also just that real classic indie rock Australian sound. And it sounds fresh, it sounds awesome, but very, very new from Elestial. Loving that. Love it that they got an email to us on our inbox as well. All you have to do is send us an email at thetuckshop@2scr.com. Hit us up with your new music. Let us know where you're from, a bit of a bio, and we'll play your track because that's what we love to do here at the Tuck Shop. Up before that, we had Munro. They've been kicking along for a little while now, but they've just released their second EP. It's called Said and Done. This comes after a seasonal warning a few years back. There's already a few tracks that have come off this EP, including Spring and Happening Again, but the one we played for you is Hurt a While. They're out of Melbourne, Munro, but there again is that Australian twang. We love it. We also miss bands, so we love bands. We want more bands, and when a band like this comes out, we will jump on it. I tell you what, we really will. Check it out, Munro, when you get a chance. M-U-N-R-O-E. Up before that, an artist I have not heard of yet, Stella Denai. She's also out of Melbourne. The track we played is Move On. And she's been, well, working around the traps, trying to break out. And, well, wouldn't you know it, she played an international show at a venue called The Mixtape in Paris last week. So she's trying her hand out overseas as well. Move On, she says, is built around fantastical instrumentation with an impossible guitar riff, says here. I don't know if it was impossible. We heard it. It sounded great. It's a chaotic ode to making friends and connections as an adult, Stella says. She also recorded this alongside Lewis Burston, who you know, he's worked with amazing artists. I've known Lewis for a long time. And Grammy-nominated producer Nick Herrera actually mixed this as well. So that beautiful sound from Stella. Really great voice. I'm so stoked that we've discovered her here on the Tuck Shop. And up the top, Radio Free Alice have just announced their debut album. On the 30th of October, you're going to hear What's In Between. I can't believe it's only their first album, but it's coming. And that was Crying For You from them. All right, we're changing it up a bit now with some power, visceral pop from the Taiwanese-Australian Jaguar Jones. She's announced a new album. It's called Beastmaster. It'll be out on the 29th of January next year. And this is that visceral new single, Kawasaki Ninja, here on the Tuck Shop.

0: Oh, such a great new track from Club Halifax. We heard them in July release Blah Blah Blah, and this one called Bee Sting is just something else. It's a real burn of a build of a raw track. And the singer Bree has likened it to kintsugi, which is the traditional Japanese art of repairing broken pottery by mending its cracks. She says it's a song that doesn't try to mask the devastating pain of such an event, like a personal pain from a breakup. And that's where the depiction of this song comes from, the aftermath of a breakup and feeling destined to absorb that pain and maintain normalcy and keep the peace. Cramin Browning on the drums there. Just a real, like, powerful grind of a song, but just it just builds and spills and explodes into something beautiful. Love that from Club Halifax. Before that, Tamara and the Dreams, who is now in Melbourne and, you know, decided to go to the supermarket, watch some TV, do all the normal daily stuff. And then she decided to make that into a song called Romantic Comedy Coming of Age Film. Great title for a song, Tamara. This is what she says is like living in a magical suspended space at the beginning of falling for someone. We've got breakup songs, we've got makeup songs, we've got falling in love songs, all of it today. She said, Tamara said she started this just on a guitar and a notes app, and then she took it to her bandmates and built it out. It's a really great track. She's always been amazing at constructing pop songs, Tamara. And she popped over to New Zealand as well, Aotearoa, and the final mix came together with Stephen Strahm in Auckland. This is just following on from her recent single, Beautiful Woman on the Coast in Portugal. And a debut album is coming from Tamara and the Dreams called Too True to Be Good, due out in November this year. Fill and the Blanks. How fun is this track? They're out of the sunny coast. They've teamed up with Bella Amore, who is from the Gold Coast. And it's called Good Life. It follows on from their song Good Boy. I sense a theme, a G-O-O-D. Phil and the Blanks are playing with the Melbourne Scar Orchestra, which is a great gig, at Kings Beach Tavern in Kings Beach in Caloundra, also down at the Brunswick Heads, and also Crowbar in Brisbane through September. Check out Phil and the Blanks. And that was a great track with Bella Amore. And Jaguar Jones up the very top with her power pop single, Kawasaki Ninja, from a new album, Beastmaster, out next year. All right. It's time to do this.
1: It's Duck Shop Track of the Week.
0: Look, when Party Dozen announce a new album, you make it the Track of the Week. You can't help it. It's just what happens. And that's what's happened right here. Party Dozen have announced 21 Bum Salute. It's coming out on the 6th of November. I mean, Party Dozen, in my mind, can do nothing wrong. They released a track called Coup de Gronk, which, I mean, how can you not? 21 Bum Salute is the album, and this new song from them is called Euro Stomper. This will be their fifth album, because they just don't stop, and we don't want them to ever stop. 2024's Crime in Australia was just beautiful. It was an amazing track. This new album is what we've already heard, Mad Ruder and Special Unit. And this is their first collaboration with Remote Control Records in Australia and City Slang, who work with Caribou and Lambrini Girls. Party Dozen, bringing it like they always do. Sax Core, bring it on. Let's do it. Euro Stomper from Party Dozen. Our track of the week here on the Tuck Shop this week.

You recognize that voice? Yeah, you do. It's Faker with a brand new track and a brand new album. Faker, aka Nathan Hudson, hasn't released an album since 2011, but now you can enjoy your problems with that album. Enjoy your problems. That track I've just played for you there is one of the highlights, I reckon. It's called Trust Fall, which is also co-written with Alex Leahy and Gab Strum. Nathan's sister is on this record. He's teamed up with their longtime bass player, Nick Munnings, and also Paul Berryman. It's the root of Faker. They're all back. It is not just Nathan. Great to hear a new album from Faker. He's still got it. Like, just a knack for writing a great rock pop song. Very, very cool to have Faker back. Up before them, we had Coffin, who had changed their style up a little bit with a bit of an acoustic track right there. You know, Coffin are just, you know, a beautiful, glistening, new, exciting band. Okay, they're not that new. They've been around a little while now, but they're always doing something new. And with that one there, 13 Days, it marks the biggest headline shows to date coming up in February and March next year. There is an album out as well, out in Oslo on the 18th of September. We're talking next week that it will be out. So this is the third track we've heard from it so far from the band Coffin. And go and check them on this tour when this record comes out. I think it'll be great. 13 Days, they said, is the last song they wrote for the record. It was originally an acoustic solo track they've been working on, and they decided to include it on the album. Glad they did. And Party Dozen, bringing it. Euro Stomper from a new upcoming fifth album, 21 Bum Salute. Party Dozen, do no wrong. That was that track of the week. All right, let's wrap it all up now. We're cruising a little bit more now with Shag Rock, who are back with a brand new single called Francesca. They're out of Brisbane. We're taking it out now. Thanks for listening to the Tuck Shop every week. We love you. We'll be back next week with a whole bunch more new music. Stay good. Keep listening to Aussie music. Peace.

Welcome to Contact for another week here on the Community Radio Network. Andrew Lampkin with you here for the next hour, and coming up, the usual mix of new, old, relevant and fun as you've come to find us doing here each week. 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

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Does it imitate us or do we imitate it? Because a child watches 1,500 murders before he's 12 years old.

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A powerful feeling that the American system is failing to deal

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Thanks for being here. 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

I'm going to close with this song. This song takes place not in Brooklyn, as the rumor has it, but it takes place on the Upper West Side, on 112th Street and Broadway.

0: News with Moira Alderson. The United Nations is warning of a serious decline in the amount of fresh water stored on the Earth's surface. Rivers and lakes are drying up while glaciers are retreating, according to a report out on Thursday. The UN's annual report on water resources also points out that the increasingly erratic weather caused by climate change is predicted to cause both floods and drought. Celeste Saulo is the World Meteorological Organization's Secretary General.
1: Traditionally, these slow reserves have acted as the planet's savings account, a buffer that absorbs bad years so that a single drought or a single dry season does not translate directly into a water crisis. One of the central stories of the 2025 report is what is happening to that savings account. And the simple answer is that we are depleting it. We are spending our reserves.
0: South African police have discovered the body of a woman in Ekurhuleni, east of Johannesburg, the ninth in 2 months. Nomsa Maseko has this report.
2: The woman, who is believed to be in her 30s, was found partially naked with her throat cut. There's widespread speculation that recent murders in the area have been committed by a serial killer, but police have not confirmed this yet. Only three of the victims' families have so far identified their loved ones. The spate of killings near Kempton Park and surrounding areas has sparked public outrage and fear, raising new questions about the scale of gender violence in South Africa. Women have been urged not to run or walk alone and avoid secluded spaces.
0: Canada's Prime Minister Mark Carney has welcomed the European Union's ambition to offer his country associate membership. He told the European Parliament in Strasbourg that Canada and the EU were not just fair-weather allies pursuing zero-sum deals in thinly veiled criticism of Donald Trump's America. Mr. Carney said they had a joint commitment to the rule of law and an unyielding defence of human dignity, freedom and democracy.
3: Together, Canada and the European Union can anchor our ground to hold our values while forming a protective canopy under which our citizens can thrive. This is about sovereignty, our ability to live as we wish. It's about the freedoms we must fight for every day.
0: Russia has kept up its attacks on Ukrainian infrastructure overnight, targeting three factories in and around Kyiv producing drones, and further south, two bridges used to supply weapons from Romania. It also claims to have hit a steel mill in Zaporizhia involved in weapons production. World News from the BBC. The European Union's executive body has announced plans to keep children safe online, including a ban on under-13s using social media and a requirement for secure children's accounts. The Commission President Ursula von der Leyen said children were engaging with some of the most sophisticated technology ever created, which wasn't designed with their well-being in mind. Nigeria's largest labour union is calling on the government to intervene over the rising cost of petrol, warning it's placing further financial pressure on households. The Nigeria Labour Congress says Nigeria should be better protected because it's an oil producer with refining capacity. Simi Jaloasho reports.
4: The Nigeria Labour Congress has said the recent increase in fuel prices has worsened living conditions across the country. In a statement, it called for additional oil revenues to be used to support consumers. Petrol is now selling for nearly 1,400 naira. That's around 1.

0: $1.05 a litre in some cities, with prices even higher in less accessible areas. The union said rising fuel and transport costs are pushing up the price of food, rent and other essentials.
1: An alliance of left-wing parties has come out narrowly on top in Sweden's general election, with all the votes now counted. The official tally shows the left winning 176 seats against the right's 173. This would allow Sweden's former Prime Minister, the Social Democrat Magdalena Andersson, to return to power after 4 years in opposition. The centre-right moderate party had been criticised for its willingness to form a coalition with the anti-immigrant Sweden Democrats. Fiji has declared HIV a national crisis because of soaring rates of infection. It's estimated one in 60 adults in the South Pacific nation are living with the virus, which causes AIDS. New diagnoses increased by 27% last year. The epidemic is being driven by sexual transmission and intravenous drug use. BBC News.
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We are deployed on Definition Radio. Thanks to Soul Option there. Hey, I'm the K-Man. Hope you're having a good week. I know some weeks can be a bit up and down, eh? But, yeah, we got some good music on the way, some good hip-hop. And if it's not something good you're looking for, maybe you're looking forward to start some trouble. Well, this is the song for you. It is Stunna Tay, Start Trouble, new music on Definition Radio.

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1: Enforce and Izzy on Definition Radio with Mathematics, going back over a decade with that one. 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

0: rob that man.
1: No, don't. Don't. That was Xander on Definition Radio, along with Connor Price and Tori DeShawn. Don't rob that man. And keeping the new music rolling out of the UK, here is Steps with Rock.

Definition Radio, still putting out the tunes. That was Fans in the Attic. And here's another crew that just don't stop. Deep Space 5 off Beat Rabbi's album Deep Space Soul. Fellow Deep Space 5 crew members Sivion and Freddie Bruno with this Move track on a side note.

protect me, direct me. Can I get a witness? Maybe you ought to do that before you eat. We ought to get out of our bed, falling on our knees. Early in the morning, while the dew, you don't hear me. And just a little talk with Jesus in the morning, man.

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No, it ain't Fat Boy Slim. Although the next guy, he might be a bit slim if he's been really doing what he says he has. Dylan Chase with

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River from River Movement with Son of Man on Definition Radio. 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

In fact, it's called New Things, and it's by Isaac Mansfield here on Definition Radio, where we'll keep playing the new tunes. 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Victor Clay with Ain't Gonna Change, featuring Nads.

so good. Future Infinite, Imperial, Stuart Gary, Kinetic, and Elias Wallace, that smooth voice you heard singing at the end there, with Higher Ground. Let's go from the new tunes to the flashbacks to Ose Moore, back when he was known as Ofello, off his album Alive at the Assembly Line. We're going to 2007 with this one. It is the title track, Alive at the Assembly Line, featuring Propaganda and Versatile.

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0: 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I've got to keep it moving with the Crosswords crew.
1: Brockin' non-stopping.
0: I'm the K-Man, signing out. Peace.

he's starting to sound desperate. I woke up needing coffee. Buddy Love, one of his own songs, Buddy from Melbourne. And it goes back to 2015. I woke up needing coffee? No. I prefer tea, nice strong tea, first thing in the morning. Coffee later in the day? Yes, certainly. But wake up needing coffee? No, I don't think so. A great song to start the breeze this week on the Community Radio Network. And the program, as usual, coming from the studios of 4MBS Classic FM, MBS Lite Digital Radio and Silver Memories Nostalgia Radio in Brisbane. Or from Buddy Love to Kenny Kirkland.

Pianist Kenny Kirkland from 1991, and that Wayne Shorter composition called Anna Maria. And with Kenny Kirkland, Andy Gonzalez bass, and three percussionists, Jerry Gonzalez, Steve Berrios, and Don Elias. From the self-titled album, Anna Maria. This next piece, have a bit of fun with Diana Krall. She has fun with Michael Frank's classic, which originally goes back to the mid-1970s. From 1999, from the album When I Look in Your Eyes, Diana Krall and Popsicle Toes.

Oh, those popsicle toes are always froze. Diana Krall, piano and vocal, with Russell Malone playing guitar, John Clayton bass, and Jeff Hamilton drums. John Clayton and Jeff Hamilton been with Diana Krall since day one and still perform with her. On the breeze now from Brisbane, this is the group Kidney.

Yes or no, that's the question. Earl's Blues with Ellie Hoyt from Tasmania, from her debut album, came out in 2010. And with her, Matt McMahon, piano, Tim Firth, bass, Phil Stack, Tim Firth, drums, Phil Stack, bass, and James Sherlock, guitar. And James Sherlock was also part of Kidney, led by Graham Norris, who played saxophones, and the rest of their group, Steve Newcomb, organ, and Joe Marcosella, drums. And we heard One for B from the self-titled album by Kidney, released in 2008. Let's have a double play now from trumpeter and flugelhorn player Cindy

Double playing Cindy Bradley, trumpet and flugelhorn on the Breeze this week. And that's a piece called Surrender, taken from her 2019 album, The Little Things. And first up, Lifted, from the 2011 album, Unscripted. Both originals by Cindy Bradley. As we go back to 1991 for guitarist Earl Klugh.

guitarist Earl Clue from his album Midnight in San Juan, and that's Kissing on the Beach. Beneath an August Moon, I Wonder, from Sitka in Alaska, this is Haley Loren on the Breeze.

It's all happening under an August moon. Hayley Loren from her album From the Wild Sky, one of her own compositions. And Hayley was playing ukulele as well as doing the vocals on August Moon. From Sitka in Alaska, she's won quite a few awards as well. Thanks for your company on the breeze this week. Look forward to joining you again next time round. And enjoy the week ahead. I'm John Deacon. Ciao for now.

Well, that was Crying Myself to Sleep, and it was Burt Lown and his orchestra with the Baltimore Rhythm Boys in 1930. And opening up the program today, well, a bit of a misnomer. I said it would be Vera Lynn singing, but it was Burt Ambrose with Ann Shelton and Sam Brown singing Let There Be Love. Then it was Vera Lynn in 1938 with Two Sleepy People. Let's continue with the music, listening to a little more of Burt Lown and his orchestra.

Tomorrow's Violets. Well, that was Burt Lown and his orchestra, and you might have recognized the vocalist Irving Kaufman. You've heard him many times on this program before. He sings with a number of different orchestras, and that was recorded in 1929. Before that, The One I Love Can't Be Bothered With Me. Burt Lown once again, and Smith Ballou doing the singing, and you've heard him many times on this program as well as the fellow that led off that set with Burt Lown's orchestra, Elmer Feldkamp, in 1932, sang Lonesome Lover. And you're listening to the Hit Parade of Yesterday. I'm Dave Runtz with This Sort of Music, each week at this time, presented by the Australian Community Radio Network.

some people do. One more time, just one more time. You can bawl me out, you can call me names if you let me play those parlor games one more time.

come. 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Her family, they held a convention. Not for him, not for her, not for them, not for those, but for me. I'm delighted, yes, sir, and I have to laugh. Standing on my dresser is a photograph, which proves that she gives all her attention. Not to him, not to her, not to them, not to those, but to me.

Ben Selvin's orchestra in all three of those recordings. That was Dick Robertson who did the singing there in 1930, and he performed one more time just before that with the Dorsey brothers and other important people in the orchestra. And we let off that set with Roll On, Mississippi, Roll On. That was billed as Benny Goodman's orchestra, but it was really Ben Selvin. Benny had a role in it. And the vocalist wasn't listed, but I think it sounded like Paul Small. And there's always a bit of conjecture as to who made the most recordings during this period. It's a toss-up between Ben Selvin and Sam Lanham. And they made recordings under many different names, but it was always those guys that were at the baton. And it's somewhere in the order of 2,500 different recordings that Ben Selvin made. So that's one of those little bits of information that you'll never need to use again. But let's continue with the music on the hit parade of yesterday.

0: Oh, dear, oh, dear. I can't sleep with these trains letting by above.
1: And so can't I neither. I wish I was home.
0: Why don't you go home?
1: Oh, I had a row with a wife. She gave me a ring for a present, and the stone was an imitation.
0: Imitation? Don't worry, my boy. Love is blind.
1: Blind, yes, but not stone blind.
0: Uh-huh. You're a lucky fellow to have a wife. Every man should take a wife.
1: I wish someone would take mine.
0: You know a man's wife is his best friend.
1: I believe you're right. I've been a rotter to my wife.
0: You have? Why, she's cooked you a wonderful dinner. And what have you done? Just thrown it in her face.
1: I have, and I've never given her any money, have I?
0: You have not, and you hit her from pillar to post.
1: I have. I've been a cad to her, a rotter. But I'm going home now.
0: Going home?
1: Yes.
0: What are you going to do?
1: I'm going home to forgive her. It's my aristocratic blood.
0: Aristocratic blood? I never knew you were an aristocrat.
1: Well, not exactly. Just a little bit. Just a little bit. Mm-hmm. Are you an acrobat? An aristocrat?
0: Well, not exactly. Just a little bit.
1: A little bit.
0: Are we, monsieur?
1: Oh, you speak Welsh. I didn't know that.
0: Well, not exactly. Just a little bit.
1: A little bit. Tell me, what are you doing in London?
0: London?
1: Yes.
0: I'm here looking for work.
1: Work?
0: Work.
1: In London?
0: Yes. Why, isn't there any work in London?
1: Just a little bit.

0: Goodbye, Bud.
1: Goodbye, Chet.
2: Flanagan and Allen with their signature tune, Underneath the Arches, recorded in 1931. And 8 years later, they recorded probably their most popular tune, Run, Rabbit, Run, in 1939.
3: I had a very easy disposition, overcome sweet mama with wild suspicion, cause I feel low down. I fooled with love and I got cheated, every day I got mistreated. 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

That was a group called the Ten Freshmen. I could pick out a few of them, Manny Klein on trumpet and the Dorsey Brothers, but I don't know who the other seven were, and the vocalist was, of course, Scrappy Lambert. And before that, Bring Back My Lovin' Man, the Hollywood Dance Orchestra. Scrappy had a role in that in 1928, singing that song. And we opened that set with this unusual jazz orchestra called Sammy Stewart's Orchestra. Don't know who did the singing there, 'cause I feel low down. It might have been Sammy himself.

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0: Where you going? Uptown?
1: Yeah, for a taste of lowdown.
2: Ooh-wee.
1: Where do we get that music that puts the swing so hot in us? Where is life never dull, humdrum or monotonous? Hop a subway, hop a cab, shoot right up to Harlem, where the population found a new sensation. Screen celebs and stage satellites, social debs and high.

you'll find laughter after midnight. That's their playtime. Heidi Haytime. What price? Yeah, man. Bankers with their Cinderellas, listening to those hot high elodies.

0: playtime. Heidi Haytime. What price?
1: Yeah, ma'am.
0: Bankers with their Cinderellas, listening to those hot high elodies. Up in Harlem, doing the uptown lowdown.
2: Well, how was it uptown?
0: Well, it was no bring down.
2: Did you hear him swing down?
0: Yeah, but it wouldn't mean a thing down here.
3: Doing the Uptown Lowdown, Mildred Bailey in 1933, and Chick Henderson doing some talking there. And we opened that set with 42nd Street, the Boswell sisters with their rendition in 1933. That's it for the Hit Parade of yesterday for today. Hope you enjoyed the music, and you'll come around next week for more of the same. So till we meet again, Dave Rentz wishing you good luck and goodbye from Corinne.

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Never satisfied till it's even time, until the day gets through. How the night goes by, how the time can fly, whenever I'm with you.

0: It seems the more that I say hello, it's time to say goodbye. First it's 10 o'clock, then it's 12 o'clock, and then the clock strikes two. How the night goes by, how the time can fly, whenever I'm with you.
1: Get out those old

And hi there, you're listening to, and I thank you very much, the Dirt Music Radio Show, which is coming to you as it does every week from the studios of 2SER. Stuart Kipps, my name. Thanks for hanging out with me and listening to some music. If you're wondering what Dirt Music is all about, maybe you're tuning in for the first time. Let me tell you, Dirt Music's a radio show about music that comes from the heart and takes absolutely no prisoners. What you're about to hear can come from right across the musical spectrum, this so long as it's made with no concession whatsoever to fad or to fashion. It's another week, another Dirt Music, lots of music to get through. Some of it's old, some of it's new, some of it, of course, is in between. We're going to begin on a sad note with, as you may have heard, the loss last week of the very, very talented musician, songwriter and writer Jason Walker. He was 56 years of age. I was involved via my Laughing Outlaw Records label in releasing three of his four albums. So as a tribute to Jason Walker, I thought we'd listen to two songs to start the show this week. Jason Walker and his band The Last Drinks doing the song Last Drinks from 2001's Ashes and Wine. And after that,

Two songs from Jason Walker, who passed away last week, to get us underway this week on Dirt Music. Last Drinks from Jason Walker and the Last Drinks album, Ashes and Wine, and then from the Ceiling Sun Letters album, Time Pour. Let's move on now with a singer and songwriter that I know Jason Walker admired very much, Buddy Miller, who's got a brand new album out. Features a lot of guests with names like Dan Penn, Jim Lauderdale, Emmylou Harris, The War and Treaty, and Sean Colvin. So we're going to listen to Buddy Miller, and Sean Colvin with a song, You Never Really Get Over It.

Hope you're enjoying the tunes this week on Dirt Music. Stuart Coop with you. We listened to three more there, and we've got a lot more to come. The three we listened to, Buddy Miller with Sean Colvin, You Never Really Get Over It. Then from Tasmania, Sparrowgrass with a new song. It might be their first release, a song called Running. And then Peter Ross and the Sapphire with a rollicking, terrific reinterpretation of that Jefferson Airplane classic, Somebody to Love. Let us move on now with some alt folk, not new folk, not old folk, alt folk from Melbourne, Stella Danae, a brand new song from her.

Three more tunes there from Melbourne. First up, Stella Danae with Move On, and then a big exclamation mark at the end of On. And then Warning, Warning, I Have Drifted Into the Grateful Dead Zone. Uh-oh. Although you might be delighted if you love the Grateful Dead as much as I do. But during the week, I was listening to the Grateful Dead's performance at Red Rocks Amphitheatre in Colorado on the 7th of August, 1978, considered by many to be one of the greatest Grateful Dead shows. And there are a lot of Grateful Dead shows. From that concert, we listened to the Grateful Dead doing Warren Zevon's Werewolves of London, and that prompted me to think about Midnight Oil. Yes, Midnight Oil covering the Grateful Dead. Who would have thought? But on an album, a tribute album called Dedicated, that came out many years ago, Midnight Oil did Wharf Rat, which we listened to. And that led me to think about the tune we're going to listen to now. Courtney Barnett, who is returning to Australia. Home base appears to be in the United States, particularly Los Angeles these days. But some years ago on a Dawn of the Dead compilation collection of Grateful Dead interpretations, Courtney Barnett did New Speedway Boogie. I'd be delighted if she does that during her concerts in November. Let's have a listen to it.

Continuing what unexpectedly became a Grateful Dead run of tunes there. Courtney Barnett doing New Speedway Boogie from the 5-CD compilation of Grateful Dead interpretations that came out a few years ago called A Day of the Dead. And then from that same album, Leluc joined by Exurus White doing the Grateful Dead's Till the Morning Comes. Then we took a break from the Grateful Dead and listened to Victorian artist Nick Carver with a new song from him called Stones You Throw. Time for me to say goodbye to those of you taking the syndicated show. Hope you can join me next week for another Dirt Music coming to you from the studios of 2SER and around Australia, thanks to the Community Radio Network. Let's finish this portion of the show with something new from Jar Wobble and Tian Oya. A version of the Beatles song Within You, Without You from an album they've done called Mystic Liverpool, the Beatles Psychedelic Songbook. Take a listen to this. See what you think.

0: You're on the Community Radio Network. Coming next is the BBC News, followed by Good Morning Country.
1: BBC News with Sue Montgomery. Canada's Prime Minister Mark Carney has rejected President Trump's criticism of his move to forge closer ties with the European Union, saying no one could dictate to Canadians about who they made agreements with. He stressed that Canada was seeking partnerships that reinforced its sovereignty.
2: I'm not proposing a third bloc in order to become a great power rival only with better manners. We do not seek power to dominate others. On the contrary, we are pursuing resilience so no one can control our open markets, impair our sovereignty, threaten our territorial integrity, or undermine our freedoms, our democracies, our rule of law.
1: Mr. Carney made the comments after addressing the European Parliament in Strasbourg, where he called for a broad strategic alliance with Europe. Latest figures show the numbers of migrants and refugees trying to reach Europe by sea have dropped dramatically, yet there have been more deaths. The head of the UN's migration agency said people are risking increasingly dangerous journeys. Sasha Schlichter reports.
3: 60,000 have so far tried to make the journey to Europe by boat this year, nearly 40% fewer than in the same period last year.

0: The Codex Azcatitlan, believed to be crafted between the mid-16th and 17th centuries, is made of pictograms detailing Aztec history up to their fall after the arrival of the Spanish conquistadors. It's being loaned by France, where the document has been since 1896, to commemorate 200 years of relations between the two countries. Mexican leaders have long pushed for its return. The country has ramped up efforts to recover historical and cultural heritage since the administration of President Sheinbaum's predecessor, Andrés Manuel López Obrador. The Codex Azcatitlan will be shown at the National Museum of Anthropology in Mexico City. In return, Mexico has agreed to lend another priceless Aztec codex to France. No final return date has been publicly specified.
1: Venezuela's interim government has lifted restrictions in several media outlets ahead of resuming US-backed dialogue with the opposition. Local media say it's expected that more than 200 internet domains, blocked since the government of Nicolas Maduro, will now become accessible. BBC News. Poland's Prime Minister Donald Tusk says intelligence assessments point to Russia planning to launch hybrid drone and missile strikes against Poland and other NATO Eastern Flank countries, while portraying them as accidental. Mr. Tusk told Parliament such attacks could be intended to test NATO's willingness to invoke Article 5, which treats an attack on one member as an attack on all. Italian police have arrested 17 people involved in a network distributing child sex abuse material. The investigation resulted in the seizure of more than 22,000 videos and 34,000 images. Scientists have confirmed the discovery of the first new cat species in more than a century. The wild cat, known by its local name Tilcayo, inhabits the Yungas cloud forests of Bolivia. It's part of a group known as tiger cats and is a little smaller than the average cat. One of Syria's biggest stars, the singer Asala, is playing in Damascus on her first return to the country for 15 years. Asala openly expressed fierce opposition to the regime of Bashar al-Assad as the uprising against his rule began. Sebastian Usher reports.
2: Asala's latest record is simply called The Syrian Album, and it celebrates the different regions and communities and dialects of her homeland. It will be showcased along with her most famous songs from a decades-long career at a sports venue in Damascus, which has itself only just been reopened. Asala's vision of unity in Syria is one that its current leaders, who toppled President Assad almost 2 years ago, are keen to promote, but it's been hard to achieve on the ground. And there are religious hardliners who believe that the new Syria should follow a more strict code of Islam, in which singers like Asala should not be welcome.
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and a very good morning to you. Wherever you are around Australia, it's nice to have your company. I'm Kevin Walsh. This is Good Morning Country. It is Friday morning, and it is the 18th of September. Yes, goodness me, where's the month going? What's on the agenda this morning? Well, our album of the week, we've got the final copy of Chloe Marks and the Mayhem and their debut album, Bright Lights, Late Nights, to give away. We'll feature a couple of tracks this morning following the 6:30 news. That's Eastern Standard Time, of course. And then we'll give you the cue to call at the appropriate time. Put your name in, you could be the winner. We've got the Rural Livestock Report coming along in just on 20 minutes from now. And I've got a wonderful music mix in the first hour. One of the true balladeers, so successful, and a hard-working father and truck driver. And after the Rural Livestock Report, today, of course, is the day of the Boney Mountain release for Norma O'Hara Murphy and her 14th studio album, which we featured a week or so back, Freedom Road. And I'll feature music from that album in that section through to news and weather. It is Walsh on the wireless. Good morning. But the Fargons are standing by, and they'll get the music up and running on this Friday morning.

The music of Jeff Brown and his catalog, and some of the early tracks, Little Bulldog. Prior to that, Kamikaze Kangaroo. And he told me many years ago that that is his most popular track and most requested in a live set. Opened up with Counting Down the K's. We went from Western Star to the Mac as we continue. Folks, coming up after the Rural Livestock Report, which is just on 5 minutes away, we'll feature Norma O'Hara Murphy's brand new album, Freedom Road, which is being released officially tonight, 8 o'clock, at the Boney Mountain Festival in Queensland. And her one and only performance of the album is tonight. We'll feature tracks from that 16-track release in the next segment. But to take us to the Rural Livestock Report, let's jump back in the cabin with Jeff Brown. And this time we're in the poverty liner.

0: Welcome to your daily market update, powered by Auctions Plus, Australia's largest ag marketplace. I'm Natasha Lobben with today's report. A total of 72,395 head were offered on Auctions Plus sheep and lamb sales this week, up 2% on the previous week, with an overall clearance rate of 85%, which was down 7 percentage points. The Auctions Plus Restocker Lamb Indicator, or ARLI, fell 135 cents to close at 1,432 cents a kilo dressed weight. First cross ewe lambs were the standout performers in the lamb section, averaging 855 cents a kilo from 1,025 head offered at 84% clearance, ranging from $320 to $450 a head. Merino ewe lambs also attracted solid competition, averaging 665 cents a kilo and $295 a head from 1,349 head at 92% clearance, up $14 a head on the prior week. Composite other breed lambs showed the strongest cents a kilo improvement of the major categories, gaining 79 cents to average 698 cents a kilo. Crossbred lambs averaged 629 cents a kilo from 21,488 head at 94% clearance, though that represented a fall of 43 cents a kilo week on week. Merino weather lambs slipped 12 cents a kilo to average 560 cents, with 24,094 head offered and a near complete clearance at 99%. Composite and other breed lambs bucked the trend, lifting 79 cents a kilo to average 698 cents from 1,339 head. Shedding breed lambs eased 37 cents a kilo to 588 cents, clearing just 30% of the 5,109 head offered. Joint ewes totaled 1,800 head at 87% clearance, averaging $342 a head with a range of $292 to $450. Scanned in lamb first cross ewes averaged $425 a head at 100% clearance, while scanned in lamb shedding breed ewes were the standout movers, gaining $97 a head on average to average $450. Processors accounted for 1% of purchases this week. That concludes today's market update, brought to you by Auctions Plus, dedicated to connecting ag.
1: A very good morning to you as you're waking around Australia on the 18th day of September, Friday morning. And folks, we're about to go to the music mix, and a very special music mix it is too on this Friday, because tonight at 8 o'clock at the Boney Mountain Music Festival in Queensland, it'll be the official launch and presentation by Norma O'Hara Murphy of her 14th studio album, Freedom Road. And we'll feature some of those 16 tracks as we work through the news and weather. It is Walshy on the wireless as we'll open up after a couple of important messages with the title track, Freedom Road, Norma O'Hara Murphy, on your wireless. Good morning.
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That's Norma O'Hara Murphy from her latest release, Freedom Road, out officially tonight at the Boney Mountain Festival. And she'll be performing the 16 tracks in the set. Folks, we just had The Chic. Prior to that, Traveling Man. So you had Chad Morgan recognised and Slim and Joy McKean recognised with Traveling Man. That track, Traveling Man, track six, is one of three live tracks on the album. And prior to that, Defo Hill up in Rockhampton, and we opened up with the title track, Freedom Road. Folks, we are heading to news and weather. If you're departing top of the hour, thank you for your company. Have a safe, enjoyable day and a lovely weekend, and I do hope you can join myself here at the bunker next week, and also Heather and Horsham, when we bring you Good Morning Country on your local community radio station. Now back to more tracks from Freedom Road and Norma O'Hara Murphy. We'll feature one that was previously released, and she's included it on the album because it's very popular, Rose's Cafe. Life is what you make it, and I think there'll be time for Riding with the Wind. This is Norma O'Hara Murphy.

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1: National Radio News.
2: Good morning, I'm Laura Devoy. Australia's environment ministers are being urged to act on packaging reform when they meet today. The Albanese government has confirmed packaging reform won't be introduced during its current term, but campaigners say they will continue to call for a legally binding extended producer responsibility scheme. Director of environmental organisation Boomerang Alliance, Jeff Angel, has told National Radio News state ministers need to push the government to change its mind.
3: They tell the Federal Minister for Environment, what you're doing is, or what you're not doing, is not good enough, and we need to really deliver to the community a better resource system, a circular economy, and a safer environment.
2: King Charles has warned of the existential dangers posed by artificial intelligence. His Majesty convened a summit in Scotland overnight to discuss how AI could be used to benefit society. AI giants Anthropic, NVIDIA and OpenAI, the UK's AI minister and the Pope's advisor were among those in attendance. King Charles says the pace of AI is both intriguing and deeply concerning.
4: There seems urgency in adequately considering the existential dangers of such technologies falling into the wrong hands and being used in potentially catastrophic ways.
2: The European Union says it remains firmly committed to supporting the people and government of Yemen. In a statement issued overnight, the EU strongly condemned the Houthis' military campaign in Yemen and strikes against Saudi Arabia. It says the targeting of civilians and civilian infrastructure is unacceptable, and it's urging the Houthis to cease all military action. Homeowners and businesses are calling on governments to support them to go all electric. It comes off the back of modelling from Energy Consumers Australia, which shows efficient electric appliances could save households around $2,000 per year on their energy bills. Those savings could increase to as much as $5,000 annually if an electric vehicle is added. Lot Wolf from Energy Consumers Australia says most households are ready and wanting to make the switch, but need government support.
5: The Electrify Australia campaign is calling for an electrified households package that will include time-limited finance options to help landlords meet energy efficiency rental standards, or additional funding to state-run energy programs to provide interest-free loans and discounts.
2: New South Wales police have charged a woman believed to be the mother of a newborn baby whose body was found in a garbage bin in Sydney's southwest last month. Officers attended a home in Auburn yesterday morning and spoke with the 24-year-old woman who was taken to hospital for assessment. Upon her release, she was charged with concealing birth by disposing body. She was granted bail

0: Australia has fined the 31-year-old $5,000 and handed down a suspended two-game ban. The Diamonds will face New Zealand in a four-match series next month.
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4: And a very good morning to you, listeners. You've got Pete filling in for my good mate Archie this morning. And it's 8 degrees in Candos, a little bit chilly and a bit of a frost about in some parts, light winds and a top temperature of 25 degrees today. A moderate fire danger for the Central Ranges. Sunny tomorrow with some morning fog and winds west to southwesterly and 26 degrees. Sunday, sunny with light winds and 29 degrees. And for Monday, mostly sunny with a medium chance of showers. The other side of the ranges, no rain forecast this side. And winds west to northwesterly and 30 degrees. Let's kick off with a track from Dawes, not The Dawes, the Jim Morrison band, but Dawes, the California band, DAWES, and the title track, All Your Favourite Bands.

What a great song. All your favourite bands. That was Dawes, D-A-W-E-S. One of my favourite bands at the moment is Bushrock. We had a great time last night. An interesting evening at the Way Out Art Space. A bit of karaoke and the band. And I think everybody that was there enjoyed themselves. Certainly a different experience. But we're on again on Saturday night at the Candos Return Services Community Club for open mic night. And everybody's welcome. That's at 5 o'clock on Saturday afternoon, evening, right through. A free entry. Everybody's welcome. And come along and bring a good attitude. It's family friendly. So that's this Saturday at 5 o'clock. It is 11 past six.

0: was there, and my best friend's girl. I was watching a film on SBS World Movies the other night with Paul Newman and playing a retired bank robber. And not a bad film at all. Very, very different. And it was called Where the Money Is. And there was a particular scene in that film which had that song. And I won't spoil it for you, but brought back some good memories. 6:15, you are on KRRFM.
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Tracy Chapman, lovely voice. And isn't that just the most infectious riff? Just gets in your head. Fast Car. Tracy Chapman from her first album. Still sounds great. It's 21 minutes after six is Neil Young.

Neil Young, After the Gold Rush, the title track from that album that came out before Harvest, the one just before. It is 25 minutes after six. Here's Sheryl Crow doing an old Cat Stevens song.

0: The first cut is the deepest, the old Cat Stevens song done there very nicely by the lovely Cheryl Crow. It's 29 minutes after 6. You are on KRRFM with Pete filling in for Archie this morning.
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2: Good morning. How are you feeling? A bit fuzzy? If you're usually in bed right now, it's no surprise you may be feeling tired. You could roll down the window or turn up the radio. But at this time of the morning, even on a short trip, it might not be enough to save your life, unless you take a break. Even the most experienced driver gets fatigued in the early hours. So think about it. Do you want to stop for a break, or do you want to stop for good? Stop, revive, survive. A message from the RTA.

0: Wasn't that a great song? Lonely Girls from Mother Goose from their third album in. And they were such a diverse band, so good live. And you can only get them on vinyl, which is a real pity, but great band. More to Mother Goose, that New Zealand band, than just Baked Beans. They were hilarious live and just great music too. It's 8 degrees outside right now, 5 minutes. 25 minutes, should I say, to 7 o'clock. Here is the absolutely stunningly gorgeous Julie London. And from her, she had two albums called Julie Is Her Name. One was Volume 1 and Volume 2, of course. And they came out, the first one in 55, hard to believe. That was only a couple of days ago. And the second one in 1958. This is from the second album, Julie Is Her Name, Volume 2. And it's the old Cole Porter tune. What's this thing called? Love? What is this thing called? Love.
1: What is this thing

Julie London and great singer and a great interpretation of the Cole Porter tune. What is this thing called? Love. It's 23 minutes before 7 o'clock.

0: part of the G's. You cannot help but sing along to those Bee Gees tunes. They're part of our DNA, aren't they? We all grew up with them. And to love somebody. It's 20 minutes before 7 o'clock. You've got Pete on the radio this morning filling in for Archie.
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0: Ruth Brown, what a great voice, and I got the world on a string. 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
0: Came home last night from the gig down at the Way Out Art Space in Candos, and what a great night. Pretty wild and wacky, I suppose, but lots of fun. I think everybody that went had a good time. And came home and I was that wired I could not go to bed, so I stayed up and watched telly, and there was this fantastic special on John Farnham, 60 years of John Farnham. What an amazing performer. And I'd forgotten that he went to Dili with Doc Neeson and Kylie Minogue to entertain the troops over there and to give them a bit of a support from back home. And what a heartwarming performance, including some unseen footage before of him and Doc Neeson and Kylie singing "I'm Ever Gonna See Your Face Again," including the crowd chant and everybody joining in on the chant, including Mr. Farnham. And they played that last night, I think, for the first time. It was quite a hoot. But there was a great clip of him with Coldplay at the SCG doing the national anthem. Here it is.

John Farnham, and You're the Voice. What a great song, and one of the world's great singers, I reckon, not just Australia's. John Farnham, good on you, John, the boy next door, and everybody's favourite Aussie singer. It's 8 degrees in Cairns and 7 minutes before 7 o'clock. This is Fleetwood Mac, Don't Stop.

Dragon and Get That Jive coming up to the news and the weather, and we'll have the community notice board straight after the 7 o'clock news. 8 o'clock, 8 o'clock, 8 degrees outside right now, and a minute before 7 o'clock, let's go up to the news with the Shantays and Pipeline.

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1: Good morning, I'm Laura Devoy. AI companies have told the federal government Australia needs to slow down its artificial intelligence use and create better security laws. In a submission to an ongoing inquiry, OpenAI said leaders had a responsibility to work with other countries to stop global security threats. It said many of the most consequential risks will not stop at national borders, and Australia had a narrow window to find and fix cybersecurity threats. Tech giant Atlassian also used its submission to urge the government to bolster its laws, saying international standards and work already taken overseas should be used to protect Australian consumers. The Prime Minister is heading to the United States today, where he'll visit the headquarters of tech giant Apple and attend the United Nations General Assembly. Anthony Albanese will meet Apple's Executive Chairman Tim Cook to discuss the company's new parental controls for children. At the UN, he'll deliver Australia's national statement, which will underscore the nation's values and priorities. He'll be joined in New York by the Foreign Minister Penny Wong. Motorists with a cannabis prescription will be allowed to drive in New South Wales with some THC in their system. Under legislation which passed State Parliament yesterday, drivers with a prescription and who are registered with Transport for New South Wales would be exempt from the drug presence offence. However, a new offence would apply if THC exceeded 50 nanograms in oral fluid or 3.5 millilitres in blood. Independent State MP Alex Greenwich, who has long campaigned for the changes, told the ABC it's an historic moment.
2: There are hundreds of thousands of people across New South Wales who have been prescribed medicinal cannabis. These are hardworking people, but who are not allowed to drive at all. Even though the THC in their system is in no way impairing them, it's just staying there.
1: Canada is on track to become the European Union's first associate member. The status, which does not yet exist, would mean closer regulatory alignment and participation in some EU programs. Speaking to the European Parliament, Canadian Prime Minister Mark Carney welcomed the move.
3: I will tell you, polling shows that an overwhelming majority of Canadians support much closer ties with Europe. Together, Canada and the European Union can anchor our ground to hold our values while forming a protective canopy under which our citizens can thrive.
1: US President Donald Trump has labelled the move laughable and has threatened very serious tariffs on Europe if it proceeds. President of the European Commission, Ursula von der Leyen, has suggested Australia and New Zealand could explore a similar path to Canada. The United Nations is warning of a serious decline in the amount of fresh water stored on the Earth's surface. Its annual report on water has found rivers and lakes are drying up while glaciers are retreating. It also points out the increasingly erratic weather caused by climate change is predicted to cause both floods and drought. Secretary General of the World Meteorological Organization, Celeste Solo, told the BBC the reserves have traditionally acted as the planet's savings account.
4: A buffer that absorbs bad years so that a single drought or a single dry season does not translate directly into a water crisis. One of the central stories of the 2025 report is what is happening to that savings account. And the simple answer is that we are depleting it.
1: Turning

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1: And a very good morning, listeners. You've got Pete filling in for Archie this morning. It's 8 degrees in Candos and 5 minutes after 7. Sunny is the forecast for today. A bit of frost earlier this morning and light winds becoming 25 degrees. A moderate fire danger for the Central Ranges today. For tomorrow, sunny with some morning fog and winds west to southwesterly and 26 degrees. And for Sunday, sunny with light winds and 29 degrees. Monday, mostly sunny with no rain this side of the Ranges forecast. Winds west to northwesterly and 30 degrees. It's just after 7. That means it's time for the Community Notice Board.
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2: 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Thanks for listening.

And in case you hadn't noticed, Cementa is on over this weekend. It started yesterday. And some huge things happening over this whole weekend. Today, 10 a.m. to 11 a.m, Billikajigong Weaving Workshop in the Cementa HQ backyard at the back of the Way Out Art Space in Angus Avenue. What else have we got here this morning? A pull-push walk shop at the Railway Green. And that's at 9 till 10 a.m. And then what else have we got? Cementing workshop at the Candos Museum from 10 a.m. till 12 p.m. And then 10 till 1 p.m. held or hidden storytelling workshop at the Candos Museum. Further afield, there's a kayak orchestra at the Gangadi out of Dunswamp there, Wollamai National Park. The kayak orchestra is on at 12 till 1 p.m., the same venue. And then at 2 till 3 p.m., the kayak orchestra as well today out at Gangadi. And there's from 9 a.m. till 10 a.m., and there's a morning yarn conversation at St. Dominic's Church. And then the Savo, 2:30 to 3:30 p.m., an energy panel discussion at the Convent Grotto at St. Dom's in Candos. At 10 a.m. to 1 p.m. at the Candos Public School train carriage, 10 a.m. to 1 p.m., Dan Bang, Women by the River. And then 10 a.m. to 1 p.m. for the Good of the Game pillowcase painting workshop at the CWA Hall Shed. And then 6:50 to 7:30 p.m. at the Melting Well performance will be at the Candos Returned Services Community Club. And performance night says 7:30 p.m. till 12 a.m. Well, that's tonight at the Candos Returned Services Community Club. And then other events during the day, 11 a.m. till 12 p.m., Pootopia, Humanure, a workshop at the Candos Community Hall forecourt, right next to the radio station in front of the community hall. There's an art tour of Precinct 1, meeting at 12 p.m. at Cementa HQ at the Way Out Art Space. At the Candos Community Hall, 1 till 2:30 p.m. today, the Phenomenon Community Forum. At Cementa HQ, the Way Out Art Space, at 2 till 4 p.m. today, Ekphrasis Writing Workshop. And then from 4 till 6 p.m., there's a live broadcast, this Arvo, right here at the radio station. And you can tune in on 98.7 FM or krfm.org.au. And at 5 till 6 p.m., Signals Guided Walk at KRRFM. And 6 till 6:45, a Shred event, dance performance at the Candos Community Hall. And then 11:30 p.m. till 12 a.m., night snacks recording session at the Candos Community Hall. Gosh, there's tons on, and I've only mentioned a smattering of the events that are on. That's just today's performance, so stacks on, part of Cementa. And there is a website you can find out more, and the website is I've got it somewhere. I haven't got it on that one. I'll give it to you, but it's, if you look up Cementa, C-E-M-E-N-T-A, I'm sure you'll find it. And I think at Way Out Art Space they have more programs available, paper programs. Lots happening, and a big kudos to all the organisers. And it certainly gets the community talking, doesn't it? And we don't all like the stuff, same stuff, but it gets people thinking and talking and maybe laughing or other reactions. It is 16 minutes after 7. Here's the Beatles.

the Beatles from that Rubber Soul album, fantastic record. And it is 18 minutes past 7 o'clock.

0: Jumbo Young Man, where the action is. Yeah, Friday night, work is over. Not yet, we've still got the day to go. It's 21 minutes after 7 o'clock.
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Betty Davis Eyes, the original, written or co-written by Jackie DeShannon, singing at that one there. And as much as I love Jackie DeShannon, I've got to say I love Kim Carnes' version much, much more. But a great song and a very different version, the Jackie DeShannon version, to the one we are used to hearing from Kim Carnes. Now, tomorrow morning there's a free Barbie sausage sizzle here at the radio station in conjunction with Samantha. Tomorrow morning from 10 a.m. on the lawn right out the front of KRRR next to the radio station here. Everybody's welcome to come along and have a free sausage sandwich and have a look inside the radio station, KRRR FM, see how it runs, and you might even decide to become a member and even do your own show perhaps, keeping you in touch with our community, your station, KRRR FM. Also tomorrow, being the third Saturday of the month, there's a market day at the Candos Anglican Church in the grounds of the Anglican Church tomorrow from around 9 a.m. There's yummy scones, tea and coffee, plants, cakes, jams, honey, soy wax, candles, handicrafts, gift ideas, bric-a-brac, a barbecue and more. The markets are in the grounds of the Anglican Church in Angus Avenue, Candos. That's tomorrow morning. Right through to about midday, and new stall holders are always welcome. For inquiries, phone Bev on 0407 394980. That's 0407 394980. Or Rose on 0427 794179. That's 0427 794179. 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
1: Carburetors, man.

Upholstery from the Juicy Fruits. Music by Paul Williams from the movie The Phantom of the Paradise. I think it was Brian De Palma's first film, or certainly one of his earliest films, like a rock horror parody of The Phantom of the Opera, and set in a theatre, and a bit of Faust thrown in there as well. And it always was on as a double billing with the Rocky Horror Picture Show and the late night shows.

0: From the Rocky Horror Picture Show, that was Meatloaf before Bat Outta Hell and Hot Patootie. I always thought it was Opportunity, but it's Hot Patootie, as in Hot Tushy. And it is 23 minutes before 8 o'clock. You're on KRRR with Pete filling in for Archie this morning.
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3: When driving on gravel roads, your road holding is reduced and stopping takes a lot longer. 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The first rule for driving on dirt or gravel is to slow down. Your car has much less grip than on smooth surfaces. And remember to drive smoothly. Your objective should be to use the accelerator carefully so the wheels of your car are always turning at the same rate as the road running beneath them. If you start sliding in a front-wheel drive car, ease off the accelerator to allow the front wheels to regain grip and keep them pointed where you want to go. In a rear drive car, lift off the accelerator pedal as smoothly as possible, steer where you want to go, then gently reapply the accelerator when the car has straightened out. Don't try to power out of the slide.

0: Suffragettes. That was David Bowie. It is 7:45. You're on KRRFM with Pete filling in for Archie this morning.
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Grace Jones from her nightclubbing album and Walking in the Rain, written by Harry Vander and George Young, who released it as Flash in the Pan. And it was a big hit in Europe for them. Aussie boys from the Easy Beats, who produced a whole bunch of people, including the Angels, AC/DC, John Paul Young, Rose Tattoo. It is the last song, too. From memory, that Doc Neeson ever recorded. And I'll have to drag that copy out. It's a terrific version of that song, Doc Neeson from the Angels. It is 8 minutes before 8 o'clock. You're on KRRFM with Pete, filling in for Archie today.

0: When you see the orange lights flashing near the 40 sign on the back of a school bus, it means you must slow down to 40 k's while overtaking the bus. Not just near schools, anywhere, or it could cost you at least $112 and 1 point. So when the orange lights flash,
1: it means you must slow down to 40.
2: A message from the RTA.

From out of the northern beaches in Sydney, The Numbers, great band from Australia. And Christine and Annalise Morrow. Chris and Annalise Morrow, should I say. Annalise on the bass and the vocals, and Chris on the guitars and harmonies, and Simon Vidal on the drums. Fantastic sound. They were great live too. Five-letter word. We're just coming up to 8 o'clock, and after the news and the weather, Johnny Doremus with the Passing Parade.

0: Good morning, I'm Laura Devoy. Restrictions on smart glasses, workplace protections and online safety will be on the agenda at a roundtable on artificial intelligence today. Employment Minister Amanda Rishworth will host the meeting, which comes amid warnings the rapid advancement of AI could cause harm to humans. A number of major employers who have cut jobs due to the rise in AI, including the Commonwealth Bank and Telstra, will be in attendance. Ms. Rishworth told the ABC the vast majority of jobs are going to be augmented.
1: So that means AI is going to become part of your job. How do you support employees to have that be incorporated into your job? What is the support and training that is being provided? What does consultation look like with employees?
0: An environmental organisation is warning households will pay more if the federal government doesn't change its mind and act to reform the domestic recycling industry. Environment ministers are meeting today. Boomerang Alliance is among the campaigners calling for Federal Minister Murray Watt to take steps toward a legally binding extended producer responsibility scheme. Director Jeff Angel explains to National Radio News why there's been a strong reaction to Mr. Watt's recent decision to back away from reform.
2: Industry is outraged by that because they had committed, gone through a lot of processes committing to EPR. Obviously, environmental groups who have been campaigning for this for years are similarly outraged, but so are state governments. They were ready to support the federal government.
0: New figures show the number of migrants and refugees trying to reach Europe by sea have dropped dramatically, but there have been more deaths. 60,000 people have tried to make the journey so far this year. That's 39% less than the same period last year, the BBC's Sasha Slichter reports.
3: Whereas 2,000 died in 2025, that figure has risen by 300. Amy Pope, the head of the UN's Migration Agency, says nearly every death and disappearance at sea is preventable. She thinks the higher death figures mean more people are ready to risk increasingly dangerous journeys. The EU's border agency says the decline in crossings reflects better cooperation with partner countries and preventative measures in key departure states.
0: The United Nations has warned the humanitarian situation in Yemen is deteriorating. The UN Human Rights Office says it has verified 55 civilian casualties from 19 incidents since the beginning of this month, but the real toll was likely higher. The Houthis have been conducting a military campaign in Yemen as they seek to establish themselves as the country's ruling authority. A teenager has been charged with allegedly possessing violent extremist material and promoting it online. Police will allege the 18-year-old was the operator of several social media channels where extremist content was shared. A master sand sculptor will be continuing work on his latest piece in Perth's Kings Park today. Tim Darby is creating a special sculpture as part of the Everlasting Kings Park Festival. He will be resuming the work this morning with the final reveal to take place tomorrow. His sculpting is taking place among thousands of wildflowers, which are in bloom throughout the festival. Turning to sport, New South Wales Swifts defender Sarah Clough will be eligible to represent Australia in the Constellation Cup despite pleading guilty to assault. She fronted court earlier this month, having allegedly kicked a security guard outside a Sydney pub after she was refused entry in June, though she avoided a conviction. Netball Australia has fined the 31-year-old $5,000 and handed down a suspended 2-game ban.
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0: Welcome back, listeners. You've got Pete filling in for Archie this morning. It's 10 degrees in Cairndos, a gorgeous day ahead on this Cemento weekend, and sunny today with a little bit of frost earlier this morning. Temperatures heading for a top of 25 degrees and no rain. Clear blue sky out there again today. Moderate fire danger for the central ranges. For tomorrow, sunny with a chance of a bit of fog in the early morning and 26 degrees, no rain. Sunday, no rain, light winds and sunny and 29 degrees. And for Monday, mostly sunny with a medium chance of showers the other side of the ranges in the afternoon and evening. This side of the ranges, no rain forecast and 30 degrees. It's time for our old friend John Doremus to join us for today's episode of The Passing Parade.
1: Hello again. This is John Doremus with a passing parade of the story of Isaac Singer and his sewing machine. The eighth child of a destitute German.
0: Sorry about that, was yesterday's. Here we go with today's episode of The Passing Parade.
1: Hello again. This is John Doremus with a passing parade of the story of Charles Maurice Talleyrand, churchman, libertine, and diplomat. Napoleon Bonaparte once denounced him thus: "You are a coward, a traitor, and a thief. You have betrayed and deceived everybody. You would sell even your own brother." In forceful terms, the emperor went on to describe the object of his fury as nothing but so much dung in a silk stocking. When he was done, Talleyrand yawned and, turning to the delegate next to him at the council table, murmured in a loud voice enough for all to hear, "What a pity that such a great man should be so ill-bred." I'll be back after this message.
2: 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And now we continue with the passing parade.
1: His full name was Charles Maurice Talleyrand Perigord. Born in Paris in 1754, he came of a wealthy and noble family. His parents planned an army career for him, but while still a child, he fell from a wardrobe and broke his leg. The accident left him with a permanent limp, and he was sent to the seminary at St. Sulpice to study for the priesthood instead. After his condition, he took up residence in Paris, where he became habitué of the salons that attracted the artistic, intellectual, and political figures of the day, under the patronage of famous but somewhat loose-living ladies. France was then in the grip of the fierce social and economic unrest that was finally to lead to the revolution. In 1788, despite his numerous indiscretions, Talleyrand was appointed Bishop of Autun by King Louis XVI. 3 years later, fed up of the church, he resigned and was promptly excommunicated by the Pope for his wicked ways. When the revolution at length erupted in an orgy of slaughter, he fled to England and thence to America, where he spent the next 2.5 years. With the execution of Robespierre and the end of the Terror, he returned to Paris and was duly appointed foreign minister by the Directory. He early allied himself with Napoleon Bonaparte, under whom he also served as foreign minister. When Napoleon proclaimed himself emperor in May of 1804, he conferred on him the title Prince of Benevento. This despite the fact that Talleyrand openly disapproved of Napoleon's policy, so much so indeed that he resigned as foreign minister. As the wars continued, he began to connive secretly at Napoleon's overthrow. When the emperor launched his disastrous attack on Russia, it was Talleyrand who coined his famous phrase, "This is the beginning of the end." His prediction proved all too true. Following the fall of Napoleon, he blithely accepted the change of masters and gave invaluable service to King Louis XVIII. But the king's distrust of him prompted him to resign, and for 15 years he lived in retirement. In 1830, he was again offered the post of foreign minister, but he declined and was appointed French ambassador to England instead. 1834 saw the close of his political life when he returned as ambassador to spend his remaining years in quiet seclusion.

He died on May 17th, 1838. Our time is up. Till we meet again for another chapter in the passing parade, this is John Doremus, and goodbye for now.

0: Barry Ryan with a song written and produced by his brother Paul Ryan. They used to sing together. That was Eloise, one of the all-time great songs. And Kandos IGA have great three-day specials starting today right through till Sunday. 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

0: Your love keeps lifting me higher. Jackie Wilson, it is 28 minutes after 8 o'clock.
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Sticky Fingers album, The Rolling Stones, and Can't You Hear Me Knocking with a great sax solo from Bobby Keys. 12 degrees in Cairns, 24 minutes before 9 o'clock.

Brian Hyland and The Joker Went Wild. It is 21 minutes before 9 o'clock and you are on KRRFM. You've got Pete filling in for Arch this morning. I'm here till 9, then Regina will be taking you through from 9 till midday with her fabulous mix and I'm sure a wonderful, delicious, yummy recipe at 10:30. And then Nick will be in at 12 to take you through till 4 with his terrific rock and blues and boogie program. And then at 4, we've got the Cementa crew coming in for a broadcast, and they record that and then broadcast it in Sydney as well. So then at 6 tonight, George will be back with his country radio mix. So lots on all over this weekend. And today, Cementa activities right around town. So grab a program, have a look on the website, Cementa, and lots to be seen and done and experienced right around Candice.

0: California Girls from the Beach Boys, of course.
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3: I want you to want me.

The Tourists, Annie Lennox and Dave Stewart, and I Only Want to Be With You. A great cover of the old Dusty Springfield song. And that was before they became the Eurythmics. It's 14 degrees in Candos right now, 4 minutes before 9 o'clock. Regina's getting ready for her wonderful show and another yummy recipe at 10:30, so stick around.

You two doing a lovely cover of the Love Affair song, Everlasting Love. Thanks for your company this morning, listeners, and I'll be back with you tomorrow for the Bricky Show at 6.

0: Good morning, I'm Laura Devoy. King Charles is calling for artificial intelligence to be controlled before it's too late. His Majesty convened a summit in Scotland overnight to discuss how AI could be used to benefit society. Representatives from Anthropic, NVIDIA and OpenAI, the UK's AI minister and the Pope's advisor, were among those in attendance. King Charles says while the pace of AI is intriguing, it also poses existential dangers.
1: There seems urgency in adequately considering the existential dangers of such technologies falling into the wrong hands and being used in potentially catastrophic ways.
0: The National Farmers Federation is questioning how changes affecting working holidaymakers will help to ease housing pressure. Home Affairs Minister Tony Burke detailed the government's migration reform yesterday. It included changes to the working holiday visa. The NFF says backpackers are doing harvest in regional Australia and are not the cause of housing shortages in the capital cities. It says it's concerned controlling numbers, imposing caps and running ballots may not support farmers at all, and is joining calls from across the economy for an urgent briefing from the federal government. Drivers in New South Wales will be able to get behind the vehicle with small amounts of cannabis in their system. Legislation to lift a ban that stopped medicinal cannabis patients from driving passed the state's parliament last night. When it becomes law, drivers on an unrestricted licence will be required to enrol as a registered medicinal cannabis user with Transport for New South Wales and provide proof of a valid prescription. Registered drivers will also need to return a roadside THC result below 50 nanograms per milliliter to be permitted to continue driving. Research has found people with severe mental illness die more than 10 years earlier than the general population. Shannon Kirkwood has more.
2: A study led by the University of Queensland looked at state hospital data over 14 years to assess the mortality rates of those with severe mental illness. They found males with mental health disorders die 12 years earlier than the general population. For females, the gap is 10 years. While the mortality rate has improved, lead author Dr. Mike Trott says the research also found patients are dying younger from preventable physical health conditions such as cardiovascular disease. He says prioritising physical as well as mental health could be essential in closing the gap for people with psychotic disorders.
0: And if you need help, you can call Lifeline on 13 11 14. A third person has died from malaria in an outbreak linked to Frankfurt Airport. German authorities believe all were infected by a mosquito which arrived in the country by plane. Here's the BBC's Paul Moss.
3: First, it was two people working at Frankfurt Airport who died. Now, someone who lived nearby has succumbed to malaria, with another local also infected. Mosquito traps have been set up at the airport, and scientists are trying to identify both the species caught in them and which country they came from. Malaria is treatable and, in most cases, curable. But that requires sufferers to seek urgent medical attention. And it's fair to say this tropical disease would not be most people's first thought if they came down with a fever in Northern Europe.
0: Turning to sport, Adelaide United has started its Asian Champions League 2 campaign with a win. The Reds defeated Hong Kong club Tai Po FC 3-0. The team was dealt a blow before kickoff, with captain Bart Vrancz injured in the warm-up.
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the local one in a minute. But tomorrow, another sunny day, chance of fog in the west in the early morning. And winds west to southwesterly, 20 to 30 k's. The overnight temperatures overnight will fall between 4 and 10 degrees. Daytime will be 19 to 26. On Sunday, another sunny day. Gosh, we are blessed with the weather this weekend. A light wind becoming west to northwesterly, 15 to 25 k's during the morning, then tending north to northwesterly, dropping down to 15 to 20, and the overnight temperature will fall between 6 and 11 degrees. The daytime temperatures will reach 22 up to 29, so we're going to get quite warm. On Monday, mostly sunny, medium chance of showers on and east of the ranges. That's in the afternoon and evening. There's near zero chance of rain elsewhere. Winds will be west to northwesterly up to 25 k's, shifting east to southeasterly and dropping in the afternoon. The overnight temperatures will fall between 8 and 13, and daytime will be 22 to 30 degrees. Now, I'll just have a quick look for the more local temperatures. Around Machi, we can expect a top of 23 today, Lisco 21. Orange 17, let's have a look at where we're going. Bathurst 21, so all around the low to mid 20s. So that's an absolutely gorgeous time that we're looking forward to today. Very welcome to this town. My name is Regina, and I'll be in the chair for the next 3 hours, bringing you some 60s, 70s, 80s music, something more recent, whatever I've got in my bag here. I never know what I'm going to play, sort of whatever I feel like. I hope you got up early this morning and you felt really nice and fresh, and you can get out there and enjoy this beautiful weather. If you're a visitor to this town, welcome, welcome, welcome. You will have a blast of a weekend. I think our arty weekend in September is always an absolute hit, and that the weather is going to be so good is an absolute blessing. So enjoy it. Things are starting to set up in town. There's so many things already on the up and go. So pop in and have a look around our lovely little town of Candace and enjoy, okay? There's a lot of talented artists around that I have that have exhibitions and show off their beautiful work. So enjoy that, okay? So I'll start my program always off with Whistling Jack, and as always, I will press the button and let things start going. Here we are.

night we... what am I doing here? Oh, good. Yeah, I watched a program last night with Johnny Farnham, and it was just absolutely wonderful to see his career on telly. And so I'm going to start off the program today with a Whistling Jack tune, and I'll start with the one right up the top of this CD. It's called Pressure Town. So if you're a Johnny Farnham fan, enjoy.

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Okay, I'm having a look at the announcement that we have here in our yellow book. It started last night, okay? The big Cementa festival started last night with a big bang, and apparently it was absolutely fabulous. I spoke to a couple of people who were there last night, had a ball, wonderful. Great people to meet, great faces to reconnect, you know, since the last one. So they're bringing 4 days of contemporary arts performances, sounds workshop, and unexpected experiences to Candlers. Across the weekend, hundreds of artwork and experiences will appear through the town in the shops, streets, the community buildings, and surrounding landscapes. And most of it is completely free. So come to Candlers and wander through the town and see what you find. Some of the festival headline experiences are the Sound for the Stars and Kayak Orchestra. They have already sold out, but there's still plenty to see and do. On Saturday, the Cementa Market is on at the Rotunda Park from 10 to 3. And on Saturday night, the Candlers Cringe takes over from 4 p.m. With the performance music and glorious nonsense until late. Tickets are just $20 with plenty of free art and events happening across Candlers through the day. So come in for an hour, stay a day, or make it a weekend. And if you're one of those wonderful artists that are visiting our town and bringing their fantastic contribution to Candlers, thank you very, very much. Very much appreciated. So started last night, going until Sunday. Don't forget it, okay? Let's have a look. I have still got that John Farnham CD sitting in the player there, so I might play another one of his beautiful tracks. And I think it's A Touch of Paradise that I've got lined up there. So stay tuned. 24 minutes past 9 o'clock, you're tuned into KRR. If you drive, if coming past our radio station, and I think we're doing a free barbecue tomorrow. I'll have a look through the book. It should be in there somewhere. I'll let you know. We'll be here. Pop in and say hi. Have a look what our beautiful little radio station is doing.

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There's a free barbecue sausage sizzle happening. It's courtesy of KRRFM in conjunction with the Cementa this coming Saturday, 19th. It starts at 10 a.m. We'll have the sausages sizzling out there on the lawn next to the KRRFM station. Everyone is welcome to come and have a free sausage sandwich and have a look inside KRRFM and see how it runs and maybe become a member. So we'll just keep going with music. It is 20 minutes to 10 o'clock.

And of course, we have our normal markets as well on this weekend, which I hope anyway that they keep going with it, even though the big Cementa thing is on. The Candles Market is always on the third Saturday of the month, and that would be tomorrow, right here on Candles in Angus Avenue outside the Anglican Church. They have lovely little stalls with lots of beautiful little handcraft stuff and some tea, coffee as well, some brickbats, and the their barbecue's going as well. New stall holders are welcome for this, and you can phone Bev on 047 394 980, or Rose on 0427 794179. And on Sunday, if you're heading into Ralston after having such a big weekend in Candles, the Ralston Farmers Market is on in the grounds of the Globe Hotel. That's Sunday the 20th, and that brings out a great range of farmers' products and other mixed stalls. So there's cakes and breads and jams and clothing and lots of local produce. So come along and meet some of the farmers there. That's at the Globe Hotel on Sunday. I think it starts about 9 or 10 o'clock. Doesn't say what time it starts, but it's there Sunday morning, okay? Always on the third Sunday of the month in Canada, in Ralston, that one. So plenty of market stuff happening, eh? Plenty of places so you can spend a bit of money. Plenty of places you can get something for free, because most of these things, all these events, are out there in the streets and in the parks, and you go and enjoy it. The kids would love it. Let's keep going with music. We have Pretty Woman with Roy Orbison. We're going to go with Brown Eyed Girl next, and here it comes. Yes, it is.

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1: I like to move it, move it. 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

Greg, if it's just going on to 10 o'clock, I've got a other track lined up for you until then. 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So stay tuned for that. 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
2: Good morning, I'm Shannon Kirkwood. The Federal Environment Minister is facing increasing pressure to make genuine reform to the nation's recycling industry. Campaigners are encouraging environment ministers to tackle the matter during a meeting today, despite the Albanese government saying packaging reform won't be introduced during its current term. Director of the environmental organisation Boomerang Alliance, Jeff Angel, spoke to National Radio News about the benefit.